0: Hey, it's the Woody Show. I'm Woody. That's Ravy.
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5: Skies stay mostly clear tonight, with lows near 60. For Labor Day, expect mostly sunny conditions and highs in the upper 70s. Tomorrow night turns partly cloudy, with lows in the low 60s. Clouds increase Tuesday, with highs in the low 80s and a south wind at 10. Wednesday brings rain, around half an inch expected. Highs near 81, with winds becoming west at 15. Thursday settles down with a few clouds and highs in the mid-70s.
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6: Skies stay mostly clear tonight, with lows near 60. For Labor Day, expect mostly sunny conditions and highs in the upper 70s. Tomorrow night turns partly cloudy, with lows in the low 60s. Clouds increase Tuesday, with highs in the low 80s and a south wind at 10. Wednesday brings rain, around half an inch expected. Highs near 81, with winds becoming west at 15. Thursday settles down with a few clouds and highs in the mid-70s.
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And you know what I'm talking about. 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They got a lot of nice girls.

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Hello? 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Are we reaching...

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5: Skies stay mostly clear tonight, with lows near 60. For Labor Day, expect mostly sunny conditions and highs in the upper 70s. Tomorrow night turns partly cloudy, with lows in the low 60s. Clouds increase Tuesday, with highs in the low 80s and a south wind at 10. Wednesday brings rain, around half an inch expected. Highs near 81, with winds becoming west at 15. Thursday settles down with a few clouds and highs in the mid-70s.
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5: Late tonight, a few passing clouds with lows in the upper 50s. Labor Day brings partly cloudy skies and a high near 79. Tomorrow night stays partly cloudy with lows in the low 60s. Tuesday turns mainly cloudy with a high in the low 80s and south winds near 10. Wednesday brings rain with around half an inch of accumulation, a high near 81, lows in the upper 50s, and winds shifting west at 15.
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1: What we've got here is failure to communicate. Some men you just can't reach. So you get what we had here last week, which is the way he wants it. 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
7: Late tonight, a few passing clouds with lows in the upper 50s. Labor Day brings partly cloudy skies and a high near 79. Tomorrow night stays partly cloudy with lows in the low 60s. Tuesday turns mainly cloudy with a high in the low 80s and south winds near 10. Wednesday brings rain with around half an inch of accumulation, a high near 81, lows in the upper 50s, and winds shifting west at 15.
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0: Late tonight, a few passing clouds with lows in the upper 50s. Labor Day brings partly cloudy skies and a high near 79. Tomorrow night stays partly cloudy with lows in the low 60s. Tuesday turns mainly cloudy with a high in the low 80s and south winds near 10. Wednesday brings rain with around half an inch of accumulation, a high near 81, lows in the upper 50s, and winds shifting west at 15.
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0: Overnight stays partly cloudy with lows in the upper 50s, and today holds onto that sky with highs near 80. Clouds thicken up tonight as lows settle near 61. Tomorrow brings clouds and occasional sun, highs near 81, with south winds near 10. Wednesday looks wetter, rain expected with around half an inch of accumulation, highs similar in the low 80s as winds shift west at 15. Thursday turns mostly sunny with highs in the mid 70s.
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0: Overnight stays partly cloudy with lows in the upper 50s, and today holds onto that sky with highs near 80. Clouds thicken up tonight as lows settle near 61. Tomorrow brings clouds and occasional sun, highs near 81, with south winds near 10. Wednesday looks wetter, rain expected with around half an inch of accumulation, highs similar in the low 80s as winds shift west at 15. Thursday turns mostly sunny with highs in the mid 70s.
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0: overnight stays partly cloudy with lows in the upper 50s, and today holds onto that sky with highs near 80. Clouds thicken up tonight as lows settle near 61. Tomorrow brings clouds and occasional sun, highs near 81, with south winds near 10. Wednesday looks wetter, rain expected with around half an inch of accumulation, highs similar in the low 80s as winds shift west at 15. Thursday turns mostly sunny with highs in the mid 70s.
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0: Overnight stays partly cloudy with lows in the upper 50s, and today holds onto that sky with highs near 80. Clouds thicken up tonight as lows settle near 61. Tomorrow brings clouds and occasional sun, highs near 81, with south winds near 10. Wednesday looks wetter, rain expected with around half an inch of accumulation, highs similar in the low 80s as winds shift west at 15. Thursday turns mostly sunny with highs in the mid 70s.
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5: Skies stay variable today with highs near 79. Tonight turns partly cloudy with lows in the low 60s. Clouds thicken up for tomorrow, mostly cloudy with highs in the low 80s and south winds at 10. Rain moves in tomorrow night, around half an inch expected, with lows in the low 70s and winds shifting southwest at 10.
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4: Today is Monday. It is September the 7th, 2026. 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
4: Woody, that's Greg Gorey.
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4: Seabass is here. We got Sammy.
9: Hello.
4: Jeff G.
10: Yes.
4: On the job today. We got Morgan. Dumbass Tyler is here. We got Vaughn, our video producer, along with Bort, Menji. Thank you for being here and giving us some of your valuable time today. Many ways to be a part of the Woody Show. You can call in 877-44-WOODY, which after the show becomes the After Hours voicemail. 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
10: Yeah.
4: A couple people have responded to, I guess they're getting caught up on the podcast.
8: Mm-hmm.
4: And we were talking about, what was the brush thing for your face?
8: Oh, the dry brush?
4: And I was surprised that Morgan said that, Morgan said that she owned two of them.
11: Maybe it's different. I don't have a face brush thing.
8: No, it's like a
11: dry brush for your whole body.
8: Yeah.
5: Or, okay, yeah.
4: Well, so, yeah, body. Same.
5: All right.
4: Yeah,
5: all right.
4: Whatever. So yeah. All this stuff that women buy, because guys, like, we don't.
5: Soap, water.
4: Yeah.
7: No towel. Dry brush.
4: Yeah, exactly. But there was this whole thing of like, no, this chick was like kind of fired up and she's like, no, being a woman is not cheap. In fact, here, look at there was a whole article about this, right? About how being a woman, not cheap. And we're not talking clothes, shoes and purses, but razors and period products too.
11: Yeah.
8: Uh-huh.
4: It says, according to new research, the average woman spends $1,639 on her wellness alone every year.
11: Probably more, huh?
8: Yeah.
4: The average woman estimates that almost a quarter of every paycheck is spent on her health and hygiene needs.
11: Oh, I don't know about
5: jeez.
11: That.
5: Jeez.
4: And 61% of you broads say that they feel like they can't keep up with all the hygiene must-haves.
5: That's where they get it wrong. Yeah.
8: I think that's exactly. Inaccurate. I do know for a fact, it's not a theory, right, that like women pay more for pink razors than like your generic, you know, guy razors. So just get those instead.
5: The generic guy razors, by the way, are $48 trillion. They don't own that. Razors are expensive.
8: Pink and add money on top
5: of
8: that.
5: Well, then don't get the pink
8: that's
5: one.
8: What
7: or
8: I'm
7: don't
8: saying.
7: Get razors. I don't think that is a must.
4: But Greg, I think really? What she's talking about, she's talking about those like those cheap little plastic blue ones that come like $1,000 to a bag.
8: Or whatever. Oh. But like
5: they last one.
8: Things that are marketed to women, and why do women buy it? Because they're being stupid. Things that are marketed to women are more expensive.
4: Like, okay, besides tampons, right? Besides going to, you know, the gyno, right? Like, do you have to buy all the lotions and
5: the eye cream and the
8: yes.
11: No, yes, you do.
4: No, you don't.
8: Now you don't.
4: No,
8: now it doesn't have to cost $1 billion.
4: You don't need it.
11: Yes, you do.
4: Why?
11: You need lotion. Well, guys would need lotion too.
8: Yeah, Sammy and I have eczema. We're just the only ones who
4: somehow
8: admit it.
4: Most guys survive without lotion.
5: Okay.
8: Congrats.
11: Well, yeah, like Gina said, eczema, we need it. And then, I mean, with makeup and stuff too, even if you don't wear makeup every day, you have to have it. So it still costs the same amount if you use it every day or you don't. Because there's going to be an occasion where
8: you
11: need
8: makeup
11: it.
8: I think
4: women end up falling into where they're doing something because they think they're supposed to. Yeah. And it's just almost like you didn't even consciously make the decision. I think it just kind of happened.
5: Well, like, yeah,
7: they've been marketed to like crazy.
5: Yeah, and what I'm trying to say is like you're using the word need. So do you need moisturizer? Sure.
8: But it can be from the grocery store.
5: It could be from the grocery store. But do you need a separate moisturizer for under the eye? And
8: yes.
5: Then you need a different moisturizer for the lip.
4: No.
5: And then you need this retinol for the eyelid. And then you need the night cream for
4: exactly.
5: Like, come on. It could be more of a one-stop kind of thing.
7: Like sorry, ladies, it's not all working for you.
4: Yeah, but I'm saying, didn't they find like a lot of stuff that they are marketing as, you know, oh, this is for this. It's the same. Like
8: it's
4: the soap,
8: BS.
4: The soap is the same. The shampoo is the same.
5: Right.
4: Like from a, I guess like a chemistry.

0: standpoint.
1: Yeah, but think of
0: it's the same.
1: And to your point, I don't think this is like a big thing anymore. I just remember it like growing up, like everything was about like Massengill and like douche products and things that I don't even know how to use because that's like so not. And they market it to women being like, oh, you're not fresh. You're disgusting.
0: Well, because we appreciate that.
1: Oh my
0: God. We want something fresh.
2: But if you,
1: that's what soap and water is for. It's not like a bag that you're supposed to shoot up there.
0: Yeah, see, so that's fine. So soap and water is fine for that, but you can't just wash your face.
3: All right.
2: No,
3: it has to be a name brand.
1: I'm agreeing with you.
2: But you can notice the difference if you use certain products. I've noticed the difference for sure. And the thing is that guys say, oh, you don't need all these things. But you guys, anyone in this room will look at a girl who looks all gross and haggard and be like, ugh, look at that. She's disgusting. And you don't know all the maintenance that everyone looks into just to look mediocre.
0: That's not because she skipped eye cream.
4: Yeah.
1: Mm. Okay, you must know that. You don't know.
3: I don't want women to look gross either. Trust me, I agree with you.
1: But that being said, like Aquaphor and stuff that you get from the drugstore, I keep them in business. Like, do I want to spend $1 billion on something else? No, because that Vaseline, that stuff works great. You just got to pick and choose.
0: It's a good thing we let them work now, you know?
1: That is really nice.
0: So they can go to work and they can afford all this.
1: And then we get our own checking accounts now.
3: Yeah, and you can drive.
0: Yeah, back in the 50s when it was all on the guys to fund all this crap. Yeah.
3: Good old days.
0: Yeah, good.
1: Thanks for giving us credit cards.
0: That's right.
4: Back in the 50s when they looked all disheveled.
0: All right. 877-44-WOODY. 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
13: Skies stay variable today with highs near 79. Tonight turns partly cloudy with lows in the low 60s. Clouds thicken up for tomorrow, mostly cloudy with highs in the low 80s and south winds at 10. Rain moves in tomorrow night, around half an inch expected, with lows in the low 70s and winds shifting southwest at 10.
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1: Greg wants to know, should he be the a-hole?
2: Yes, should I be the a-hole?
1: He's got some neighbors who are doing something that, you know, Greg,
3: it's neighborhood watches back.
2: Maybe you'll agree with me.
3: Okay.
2: Hopefully you will, because you hate as much as I do people that are one-dimensional and all they do is talk politics.
3: Oh, yeah.
2: So to get to my condo, there's like this little walkway and there's condos on each side. Like, I want to say six on each side. So you're walking down a pathway. The only people walking down that pathway are people who live there.
4: Okay.
2: There are only two full-time residents and the rest are like kind of part-time residents.
4: Okay.
2: And now the trend is putting political signs in the windows facing outward. Like, who are you advertising
3: to? Where do you live?
2: Why are you doing this? It's like, you know, no war in Iran kind of stuff. Like just random political stuff.
3: Whoa.
2: Whether you agree with the sentiment or not. Is that what you want to see when you're going home?
4: No,
2: and
4: you is want to that be in a peaceful place.
2: One lady, Amy, who lives there full time, wants to look at. Maybe she does, but should I just say something at the next meeting and just be like, why are people putting up political signs?
1: So can I ask you a question, Greg?
2: Yeah.
1: We've had stories before about where there's a guy in his own home and he's like in front of the window naked and people go,
2: I totally support him.
1: Yeah, you support him. Now, because they go, there's kids out here. And go, well, don't look.
2: Don't look.
1: Yeah. So would that also apply to you? Like
3: that?
1: You don't want to see the political signs, which I agree. I don't care to see them either.
2: Right. To me, the political signs worse than somebody naked with their curtains open. Like it's so
3: also,
2: lame. Who are you doing this for?
3: I think that's a completely different argument. This is a permanent aesthetic of the building, which do you have an HOA for?
2: Yes.
1: It's not permanent.
3: It's pretty much saying
4: you're not coming in and out of the window.
2: No, I see what you're saying.
3: Like, if I leave my garbage can out too long,
1: but how long
3: I'll
1: is that
3: get a fine.
1: Like, how long is that going to stay up, honestly? Like, people don't
2: commit there forever. And then she changes them, too.
4: Oh, so she is, it's not like she forgot about them.
2: No, and she's making these by hand, and she's like 70. She's painting them.
4: But Greg, this is gut check time, because I want to keep you intellectually honest, and I do think you will be, and I think I know the answer. Let's just say, because I don't know, you know, where you stand on what. Whatever.
2: I know what you're going to ask.
4: If it was something you hardcore mega agreed with.
2: I've asked myself that same question. I would totally be against it as well.
4: I thought you'd
3: and
4: say
3: I
4: that.
3: Believe.
2: Totally would be against it.
4: Because it's ugly.
2: It's ugly. It's stupid. Yeah. It's pointless.
5: It said hate doesn't have a home here.
4: Love lives here.
2: Yeah. One of them said something like, I'm not a protester. I'm a patriot, and I pay my mother effing taxes. There's swear words in it.
3: The
2: kids could see that.
3: Oh my god!
2: You know,
5: so it's just an old lady becoming a grump.
2: Yes.
4: Well, yeah, it's so tacky. And so
3: again, are there rules against people politically out of their mind, dude?
5: Well, could she put up like, you know, I'm thinking like apartments, like a pot leaf banner or
2: something? No, because they have a certain color that you have to have your front door in.
4: What?
2: They have certain window hangings that you can have, like for curtains.
5: Oh, okay, well there's your answer then.
1: To be fair, in this, you know. Forget the politics for a second. Greg complains about a lot of things that the other neighbors do. The garbage cans that you try to help him out with.
5: Stickers on them.
2: Nothing changed.
1: To get the neighbors to put the garbage cans away and out of sight. Like, there's a lot of things that Greg would, like, prefer.
2: Right, because
1: as far as people,
2: I like normal things.
1: Like, don't park your car in your own driveway.
2: If you have a garage.
1: It's got to be in the garage. Otherwise, Greg don't like that either.
4: Unsightly.
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0: All right, making our way through this one. So we can at least get this part of the day checked off.
2: Yeah.
0: That's what we do around here. Mm-hmm. Woody, Greg, Venice, Gina, Grad.
2: Hi.
0: Phone's open, 877-44-WOODY. Send us a text over to 22987. You know, they say you really shouldn't worry about what other people think about you.
3: They say that. That's borderline impossible.
0: Menace wants to know if he's overthinking the situation because he doesn't want this person thinking that he's a weirdo.
3: That I'm weird.
0: Okay. Let's get your thoughts on the situation, Gregory.
3: All right.
4: So I was at this music festival, and I see this business guy, and no one's recognizing him, but I know that he's like this big dude in business. I've met him before, like maybe, I don't know, 10, 12 years ago. And so I see him and I say, hi, how you doing? And we talk for a minute. And then I go off into the crowd. And this, you know, it's a music festival. It's 100,000 plus people.
3: Sure.
4: All right.
3: You disappeared.
4: I disappeared. But like 35, 40 minutes later, I'm watching a person perform. And right next to me is the guy again. Right?
3: That
4: I saw. Mm-hmm. Now, this guy, he's worth about like $2 billion plus dollars.
3: Okay.
4: Now, I'm thinking.
0: So why does he think about you at all?
4: No. No. But this is the thing. Let me tell the story. So I'm thinking, I'm like, okay, if you're worth like $2 billion and then you see some random guy that recognizes you and then you're in a crowd of 100,000 people and then that guy's next to you again, aren't you like kind of paranoid? Like, hey, is this guy like following me? Because that's what I was worried about, thinking that he thought that I was following him because we're in this like massive crowd of people. And yet here I am again next to him.
3: Wait, okay. So your concern is that he thinks you're following him or you were concerned that he's following you?
4: No. That he thinks that I'm following him.
3: Just because did you guys speak again when you were standing next to each other?
4: No. Because I made sure, because I saw him and I was like, oh, I don't, again, in my head, I don't want him to think that, I'm following him through this music festival.
3: Right.
4: He's this massive rich guy. I would think like if you're worth billions of dollars, you would be kind of paranoid that, you know, maybe.
0: Is this in the general admission area or are you like in a whole separate area? Because that's a smaller group. So you're more likely to run into more people.
4: Yeah, it was like
0: more common people or see them.
4: It's like a kind of general area. It's there's still like probably in the area that we're in, there was still probably like 30,000 plus people.
2: Damn.
3: So the chances of running into him again are slim. So I see why you might think that he would think
4: that I was following him.
3: You're right next to me again.
4: And then what's concerning is I might be at an event where this guy is at again next week.
3: Oh.
0: Man, who cares?
4: And I might run into him again.
0: Yeah, who cares?
3: I don't think he would view it like that.
0: I don't. Yeah? Also, probably doesn't even notice you.
2: It's
0: not like you guys know each other.
4: Yeah, yeah.
0: Think about how many people you meet at an event, right?
4: Uh-huh.
0: You're meeting a ton of people. Because you met somebody earlier in the night. I mean, I've had it before. I got so embarrassed. It was so embarrassing. I met this person earlier in, you know, the event.
2: Yeah.
0: And then it was like later on, they came back up and they walked up as I was meeting other people. And I go, hi, how you doing?
2: Nice
0: what's your name? I talked to you earlier. I'm like, that was from,
4: I was standing next to him again. It was like 35 minutes later.
0: Yeah. I don't know. I mean,
4: we stopped down and had a discussion. I just didn't want him to.
0: Unless you guys really connected on something, he'd be like, oh, you're the whatever guy. And you got, you know, really made a big impression.
4: I just don't want him to think that I'm following him because I might run into him again next week.
3: Okay. So would you feel comfortable with the next time you run into him, perhaps next week, just say like, hey, me again, or hey, it's you again.
0: No, you should go, I'm stalking you.
4: Yeah, I know.
0: That's what you should say.
3: Or turn it around. Just be like, you really need to stop following me.
2: Excuse me?
3: Make some sort of joke.
4: Yeah, probably.
0: Yeah, here's the thing. What's the other saying? You always worry so much about what people are thinking about you, not realizing how little anybody thinks about you.
3: That's true.
0: Like, people aren't thinking about you the way that you think they are.
4: No, I think you're taking it into like heightened thought. I'm just saying, like, oh, this guy is kind of weird. Well, I just don't want him thinking that.
0: Why? Let's say he thinks that you're stalking. What does that matter?
4: Because that sucks that I'm making him, like, uncomfortable.
2: Did he keep looking over at you when you were around him the Maybe second time? Did he keep looking over at you like this guy's back?
4: I made sure I didn't even look his way once I recognized.
5: Oh, well, that's fine. Yeah.
3: Your body language would have eased any worries that he had.
6: Yeah. Okay.
2: You weren't staring him down.
6: And right. Gina and I just had one of these experiences recently. So you're talking about a place where there's 100,000 people.
2: Mm-hmm.
6: Right. I told you how I ran into my aunt in Manhattan in the middle of New York City.
2: Yeah. That's so what crazy.
6: Right. On a random day at a random time.
3: Yeah.
6: And I was like walking and I'm like, is that Aunt Rita?
4: Rita?
6: And I stop and I'm looking at her. She makes eye contact. She keeps walking because she doesn't make the connection right. Why would she?
2: So out of context.
6: And then she sees me and she stops. She goes, what? And it's like,
2: Woody?
6: Holy crap. Yeah, like, what are the chances of that?
2: Yeah.
6: The thing with Gina, completely separate part of our day. We weren't both leaving the same place at the same, nothing like that. We had left work at different times.
2: Yeah,
6: I went about
2: places.
6: The rest of my day. Mm-hmm. She went about the rest of her day. Mm-hmm. I'm on the road, on a side road that I'm not even normally on.
2: Never been on it before.
6: And this is an area that Gina's never in either.
2: Never saw it.
6: We're both headed toward, now we both live in the same town. Mm-hmm. Okay, we both live in the same part of town. All right. Very close to each other. But I was behind this car and I'm like, man, it looks like, hold on. I called Gina. What are the last 3 digits of your license plate?
2: I don't know, weirdo.
6: Oh my God, are you right behind me? I was directly behind her in traffic.
2: Like, it was bizarre.
6: Like afternoon traffic. It's so weird.
2: Yeah. Okay.
6: What are the chances?
2: And he's obviously stalking.
6: That's lightning in a bottle. Like, what are the chances of that?
4: Well, take that story and then kind of pair it to mine. And then imagine if Gina, you got out of your car a couple minutes later and Woody was parked across the street from your house.
2: I'd be like, he's trying to bang me.
4: You know, that's like, oh, that's kind of weird, right?
6: Menace, who is at the second location first, you or him?
3: Good question.
4: I believe I was.
2: Oh, then you're fine.
4: I believe I was.
3: That you were there first and he just happened to walk near you and
6: so do you think
4: So he might, but
6: maybe
4: I don't
6: he's
4: know
6: wondering if
4: he
6: you think that he's, you know,
4: there's
6: stalking
4: no way, there's no way this guy's stalking me at all.
3: I don't want to sound like a dick, but he's not thinking about you.
2: He's not thinking about you, especially if you were there first.
4: All right, good. I just didn't want to, you know, make him think that I'm like some weirdo stalker out of nowhere.
2: Is he somebody that other
6: although
2: people
6: you are
2: recognize?
6: Obsessingly thinking about him.
3: And the chances of you running into him again, not that slim.
6: 877-44-WOODY.
4: I just don't want to be a stalker.
6: Send us a text over to 22987. 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
1: You can poop on the floor. Right. You know, you can choose something or whatever. Man, you crap in my bed. Like, that might be a deal breaker.
2: So dumb.
3: And now, more of the Woody Show.
0: So, coming up later on this hour, I want to do a round of that. What do you do and how much do you make?
4: Oh, I love that.
0: I have some interesting stuff to share there. And also because dumbass Tyler, you know, he found out recently that he's being laid off from his other job.
4: Oh, no.
0: Not this one. Yeah, but this is like a part-time thing for him here. He's looking for something else. And so the job search continues. So maybe
5: he'll get inspired.
0: Yeah, right. Or anybody out there. Sometimes you hear about things, you're like, first of all, I didn't even know that was a job. Also, wow, that pays pretty well. Gina mentioned the air traffic control, which that was my fallback. Like, if radio didn't pan out, that's what I wanted to go pursue. I don't know if I would have made it and I would have been any good at it, but, like, that was what I was interested in because I thought it was an interesting sounding job, but then also I knew it paid pretty well.
5: Yeah. Well, having witnessed you with the official headset, you could totally do it.
0: Yeah.
5: You could totally do it.
6: You sound all military and it's
5: so Roger mellow.
4: So mellow
5: and confident.
7: By the way,
0: you don't talk that way for any kind of like image thing. There are rules.
5: Oh, I'm sure there are.
6: He's already doing pilot talk.
5: Yeah, it's awesome.
4: What do you mean there are rules?
0: There are rules like the way you have to say something, the way you have to identify certain things.
4: You can be like, "What's up, effers?"
0: No, not like, well, first of all, you got to keep the communication short, right. But like you got to say numbers of course. A certain sequence in a certain way. You got to say yeah, right. It's for clarity and for safety and things like that. So it's not just like, you're just being cash and, you know, whatever.
5: I didn't think you were putting on an act.
0: I'm just saying
5: that you could totally handle it.
0: No, I'm saying like for what Seabass was saying, it's like, you know, people aren't saying that for that reason.
6: But if you didn't talk like that, you get shunned.
5: From the community.
0: If you didn't say things like that, you might get a phone number to call from, you know, air traffic control.
4: Or even worse,
0: create some kind of like safety thing.
6: We need to see you. This is for safety.
7: We're going to do a 69 push tush.
0: Right.
7: Lane 4.
0: Push tush.
4: We got it.
6: Sex references.
0: So think about like, you don't have to tell us, you know, your name, any kind of identifying information, but, what you do, like, just give us an industry of what type of job you got and then how much you make doing that. Mm-hmm. Gonna try to help dumbass Tyler and anybody out there who's like trying to maybe switch career paths and figure out maybe what's out there that they weren't even aware of. They're paying pretty good money. I got a couple things here. We'll get to that all coming up on The Woody Show. Hang on.
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2: 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Crowley raised property taxes in Milwaukee County.
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18: Skies stay variable today with highs near 79. Tonight turns partly cloudy with lows in the low 60s. Clouds thicken up for tomorrow, mostly cloudy with highs in the low 80s and south winds at 10. Rain moves in tomorrow night, around half an inch expected, with lows in the low 70s and winds shifting southwest at 10.
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0: 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I'm Woody. That's Ravy.
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2: Breaking news. Greg Gorey had to take a major caca at work. Not since the fall of Rome has there been this much devastation or death.
3: Woody. And now, back to The Woody Show.
4: Yeah, so the FAA is hiring air traffic controllers, and they had mentioned that within 3 years of starting, you could be like at $150,000.
5: Yep.
4: Yeah, you got to have the right personality disposition kind of thing for that kind of work.
5: You can't
4: but
5: freak out.
4: Something to think about. But what I have here, this is from the Federal Reserve Bank of New York, who looked at different college majors to see which ones earn the most within 5 years of graduating. So this is okay. with an actual degree. Now, keep in mind, the U.S. Census Bureau says that the U.S. median personal income is $45,000.
5: Okay.
4: These are the majors where 22 to 27-year-olds bring in the highest paychecks. So you've got computer engineering, number one on the list at $90,000.
6: Sounds right.
4: Computer science, $87,000. Then he got chemical engineering and aerospace engineering, both at 85. Industrial engineering, electrical engineering, then mechanical engineering. That's all between, like, say, 80 and 83.
5: Not qualified for any of these.
4: Construction services, 75,000. Civil engineering, 75,000. Isn't that kind of what your dad?
6: That my dad is civil engineer. Yeah, exactly.
4: And then general engineering, 75,000. So engineering degrees.
5: Civil engineering is like to set up like neighborhoods.
6: It's infrastructure,
5: like
6: runways, power plants,
7: okay. Yeah, overpasses,
6: yeah, bridges.
4: Yeah, so those are the college majors that will pay you the most within 5 years post college. Like, what kind of stuff are you looking for, Tyler?
8: Honestly, pretty much everything that has to do with any sort of media. Also tried hitting up a bunch of sports teams all across the country, see if they're hiring at all.
5: I think that's
7: the move. By the way, how's Randy doing? Because he went from here to working for the NFL directly, right?
4: Yeah, but then he's not the NFL anymore.
9: Yeah, he works.
4: I think he had like three jobs since then. It seems that way. He went from like
10: two. He's working for a multimedia company now that's being outsourced by other major companies. So he's actually a salary employee. He has a contract. He's doing awesome, man.
4: Wow, good for him. For Randy.
7: Yeah, I think that's the move. Because media companies are constricting. And, you know, I think all the local TV stations we know are firing people. Yeah. Mm-hmm. All the radio stations we know are firing people. But the teams themselves are making a ton of money.
4: All right. There's a friend of mine. His son is getting ready to graduate from college. And he's got a third interview, I think, this week with the Buffalo Bills.
5: Oh, that's awesome.
4: And he's, like, really close to a job with the LA Chargers.
6: In what capacity? Like,
4: It's in like some kind of like media relations and, you know, things like that.
5: Mm-hmm. Knock him out and take his
4: job.
5: But
4: I mean, like,
5: Tyler.
4: That's like a right out of college kind of thing. So I don't know what that pays.
7: Let's see,
4: but
7: live in LA or live in Buffalo? Which one?
4: Well, he said, I don't want to say anything. He's very interested in that Chargers job.
5: Yeah.
8: If it's for the one I saw, it would be for the social media coordinator, which is
4: no, not that. It's something else.
8: Yeah. Okay.
4: Yeah. His dad's pretty well connected in sports.
7: Mm-hmm. That helps too.
4: You know what I mean? So, network. That's why I keep telling my son.
9: It's all
5: get
9: network.
5: Your foot in the door.
4: Network, man. You know, you could say, oh, well, that's just one of the things you got to do. It's about the same as you know, making sure that you're qualified. Make sure that you're connected.
7: Well, because they're going to see 200 applications, and if they don't know you, well, versus if they know you.
9: That's what I was trying to tell Tyler. I go, Tyler, before you apply for any job, like, look into, do we know anybody there or do you know anybody there before you apply? Don't do it after you apply and then call them and say, oh, I applied for this job. Like,
8: yeah, which I've done a couple times. And I also did Menace's pizza trick.
5: Oh,
4: where you sent a pizza?
8: Yeah, I did that. And I had that person get back to me and talk to them a little bit. And they said they want to get into some more media and podcasting stuff later this year, and they'll hit me up when it happens.
5: Okay.
4: Well, that's cool.
7: Were they pissed that you ate two of the slices?
4: Yeah. Well, I mean, you know, again, the way that the systems work now, too, is you apply online. Some AI thing kind of scans everything. It's not even a person really looking at the applications now. So it used to be yours could stand out based on how you sent it or what color paper the resume was on, like little dumb things that would make things stand out. But now
9: that's why you need to check LinkedIn, and you might not even know that you know somebody that works at that company.
4: Right. So the pro
0: to hearing what others earn just kind of helps you understand where you stand and, you know, whether you're being paid fairly. Plus, it can give you a sneak peek into, you know, what kind of job or career path might be worth chasing next. The con is you might not like what you hear.
6: Yes.
0: Right. But it's always interesting, I think, to hear what people do and how much they make doing it. Sometimes it's something you never even considered. So we're asking you to call in and tell us, what do you do and how much do you make? You don't have to give us your name. Just like, what kind of work do you do? We don't give us the company name. Yeah, just generally. So we said like, oh, computer engineer or whatever. That's what we're looking for. 877-44-WOODY. Hit us up with a text over to 22987. Yeah, so in the world of sports, I'm a building maintenance tech at an NBA arena. I make $85,000 with guaranteed overtime. Plus, I get health, pension, and profit sharing that my employer contributes to my union.
5: Okay. Yeah. Now we're talking.
0: Yeah. 877-44-WOODY. What do you do? How much do you make?
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2: And
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0: All right, so what are you doing? How much do you make? Text that just came in here. 310 says, fire protection servicing fire extinguishers. $115,000.
3: Really?
0: See, I mean, I knew that was a job. I wouldn't have guessed it paid $115,000.
2: No.
0: Yeah, now also keep in mind, depending on, you know, the same job may pay something different depending on where...
2: What city you're in.
0: Yeah, where you are. Right, obviously, you live in a higher cost of living place, a New York, mm-hmm. a Los Angeles kind of place. It's going to pay more than maybe what you're making in, you know, St. Louis.
3: Right.
0: Indianapolis. You know, place like that. 877-44-WOODY. 877-44-WOODY. This one says, I'm a maintenance supervisor at an assisted living facility. I make $36.50 an hour plus great benefits. Best job in the world for carpenters that are tired of the mud, snow, and ladders.
3: Oh. Okay.
0: There. See?
4: Mm-hmm.
0: I've heard about stuff like that, too. Like, maybe you're doing something... You can just apply that same skill set in something that's like...
2: At a specific place.
0: Just right. way better... Situational wise, like, yeah, you're not
2: like
0: out
2: at a hotel or
0: you're not out in the elements, you know. Yeah, exactly right. Let's go to the phones and say hi to Desiree. Hey, good morning, Desiree. How are you?
5: Good morning. I'm good. How are you?
0: So we're doing great. So what are you doing? How much do you make?
5: I am a banker, so I open new accounts and I make 75 plus pension plus bonuses.
0: Okay. So what does that end up being like a year with the bonuses and everything?
5: Like 95 to
0: 100. Oh, wow.
2: That's a lot of bonuses.
0: Dude, my ex-wife was a loan officer for banks and credit unions the time that we were together. She never made anywhere close to that.
3: Oh, really?
0: Good for you, Desiree.
2: Really? I thought they made bank.
4: Desiree, do you like look at people's accounts and then call them up and say, hey, would you be interested in this other account to make more interest?
5: Sometimes.
4: Yeah, it's so annoying.
5: Bring in new accounts.
0: Yeah.
4: Yeah.
0: Well, I mean, I know
5: you do get to find out a lot about people.
0: Yeah. Yeah. Well, I know like when my ex-wife was working at the banks, like she and the other coworkers, they would look up random people and you can't do that anymore. I think they changed the system.
4: Yeah. My friends did that too, like basketball players and stuff.
0: Yeah. All right, Desiree. Thank you.
5: You can do that at my bank.
0: Oh, you can?
4: Nice.
0: All right. Well, good thing we're not giving out names.
2: Right. Yeah.
0: All right, Desiree. Thank you for the call. Appreciate you. Let's go to Maddie. Hey, what's up, Maddie?
6: Good morning, everyone.
2: Hi.
0: Maddie, what are you doing? What do you make?
6: So I am in marketing, but I actually do marketing for civil engineering, and we focus in water. So stormwater, recreational water, environmental water, and I make $81,000 a year.
0: So much water.
2: Oh, yeah, a lot
4: you
2: of
4: market water.
2: Water?
0: Yeah, right.
6: It's
0: dumb wet over there.
6: In Orange County.
0: Yeah. All right. So marketing for a civil engineering company, $81,000. Thank you, Maddie, for your phone call. Let's go to line number four and say hi to Robbie.
4: Robbie.
0: What's up, Robbie?
7: Robbie. Hi, everybody.
0: Hey, so what do you do and what do you make?
7: Okay, so I work for a company that makes glass bottles, like beer, wine bottles, you know. Tostito jars and stuff like that. So I make roughly around 92, 93 a year, plus weekly bonus and paid benefits, 401k. So I probably, with overtime, I make about maybe 130, 140.
0: Oh, wow.
3: Nice.
0: Wait, so weekly bonuses?
7: Yes.
2: For like hitting numbers?
7: If you hit your percentage on making... the glass bottles, if you hit like the 90 and above mark, then you get a nice weekly bonus.
0: So question, when you say make the bottles, I mean, like, are you just I'm assuming you're overseeing like whatever the machine is, that you're not blowing glass, right?
7: No. Oh, yeah. Man, no blowing. I'm the operator, and I'm just making sure that the machine is running properly.
0: Okay. I was going to say, is it difficult to keep it, spitting out the right number of bottles so you hit that bonus?
2: Yeah, just crank it up.
0: Is it difficult? Does it break down a lot?

0: If the machine decides to, you know what, I'm going to make it work today, then yeah, it's really, really hard. But if the machine is running properly, you know, then yeah, it's just cranking out bottles.
1: How
0: yeah.
1: many an hour?
2: Yeah, well, I've seen the how it's made. Looks like a lot.
3: Yeah.
0: It depends what bottles you make. There's some bottles that you make up to like maybe 300 or 400 bottles a minute.
2: Whoa, damn, that's awesome.
3: Just set it to the highest level.
2: Right. Just rake in that bonus. Pretty good. All right, Robbie, thank you for the call. Appreciate you. Let's go to Sarah. Yo, Sarah.
1: Sarah.
4: Good morning.
3: Hey,
4: good morning.
2: All right, so what do you do and how much do you make?
4: I'm a second grade teacher and I make $75,000. This is just my third year, so every year I should be getting a raise.
2: Okay. And then, do teachers get bonuses?
4: Not really. It's just we get a raise every year.
2: Okay.
5: So it's not like if you all pass this, all the kids like pass the a test exam. Or whatever. Yeah.
2: Right. Cause I know like the school districts and stuff, they have like these things that they're trying to hit a certain average, graduation rate or a certain level on the standardized testing from the state and things like that. So I didn't know if like the teachers, if they got like some kind of, bonus for like the students hitting those.
3: They get a Starbucks card.
2: Something like that. All right, Sarah. Well,
4: no, we don't.
2: Yeah. Good luck, man. Second grade. It's gotta be, that's gotta be rough.
5: They're talkers.
4: It's fun though.
2: Yeah. All right, Sarah. Thank you for the call. Appreciate listening to the Woody Show. Let's say hi to Louie.
6: Hey, how's it going?
2: Hey. Louie, what's good? All right. So what do you do and how much do you make?
6: Well, I didn't consider, you know, the bonuses and everything, but I cleared just with my regular pay, $210, and I'm an electrician.
2: Oh,
6: we
2: wow.
6: We do a lot of stuff for hospital, and we're a specialty company.
5: Oh, wow. Oh,
2: okay. Okay. So you don't work for the hospital. You're just doing some work with the hospital?
6: We do MRIs. Yeah, we build their MRIs, you know, their biplanes and, you know.
2: Wow.
5: That sounds important.
2: Okay, yeah, because I know, like, okay, my brother-in-law, he ended up getting into the carpenters union and now he's going more toward, you know, your side, like the electrician side. Mm-hmm. So he's getting training and stuff on that because man, I tell you, they talk about the trade, man. Yeah. They talk about the trade stuff all the time. Mm-hmm. You know, like
5: you'll never be out of work.
2: Right. Like electricians and stuff. You can pretty much set your own. You can pretty much set your own fees.
3: Right.
2: Because there's more work than there are people to do the work.
5: Yeah.
2: From what I understand.
6: It's fun. It's very interesting. It's challenging, so it's awesome.
2: Yeah, just got to be careful.
3: Right.
2: Yeah.
3: Incredibly challenging.
6: That's for sure.
2: Yeah, don't shock yourself. All right, Louie, thank you for the call. Appreciate you. And say hi to Michelle. Hey, Michelle.
5: Michelle.
7: Hey, good morning. Hoi.
2: Hey, hi, Michelle. Hoi. So what do you do and how much do you make?
7: So I'm a second and third grade special education teacher, and I make $82,000.
2: Okay.
3: $82,000.
7: Yeah, I want to make a clarification. So some schools do get those bonuses.
2: Okay.
7: But it depends. It depends on the district, depends if it's a charter, private, and it gets kind of competitive with teachers, which is hilarious.
2: Yeah. When I was a kid, I always thought it'd be cool, like the teacher's lounge. I always wondered what went on in there.
5: Oh,
2: like, because it always, like, you would see it. There was a door to it right next to the cafeteria. So all the kids, we'd be in the cafeteria, and there's where you get your lunch and stuff like that. And then a door would open up, and we'd all be kind of like peeking in there to like know what the hell was going on in there.
3: At my school, it was coffee and cigarettes.
2: It's also the hookup room, you know, Greg?
3: Oh,
2: so,
3: hell,
2: you know,
3: so sexy in there.
2: Yeah, that's where they go to hook up. Yeah. All right, Michelle, thank you for the call. I appreciate listening to the Woody Show. Yeah, on the electrician thing, somebody said, I'm a commercial electrician. I make over $100 an hour. Ooh. I never went to college. I have well over $1 million in my 401k retirement account.
5: God.
2: Not to mention what's in my IBEW pension. All trades pay well. Don't be afraid of hard work. I own 3 homes and I put 3 kids through college.
1: Damn. Wow.
5: This guy's living the life.
2: See, that's what I'm saying, man.
3: 401k with $1 million in it.
2: Yeah.
3: $1 million.
1: $1 million.
3: Wow, that's so cool.
2: How happy Greg is for you.
3: Yeah. I'm so happy for them.
2: All right, we're going to take a quick break. More Woody Show's next. Hang on.
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1: All right, we're into another new hour. Insensitivity training for a politically correct world. Woody, Greg,
2: yeah.
1: Menace.
3: Yeah.
1: We got Gina.
4: Hi.
1: Seabass is here.
5: Oh, yeah.
1: So, as soon as he walked in the studio, Seabass goes, oh! Or Menace, good morning, Seabass.
4: Hi, Seabass.
3: How are you?
6: Yeah, well, Menace was screwing with me, so
1: what about saying good morning?
4: No.
3: How are you doing?
1: You know,
3: very
1: nice.
3: Woody.
1: Yeah, he's saying good morning.
3: Yeah.
4: He's being friendly.
3: Yeah. And offering you food that I brought.
4: A delicious treat.
1: Sammy's here.
7: Hello.
1: We got Morgan. Phones are open. 877-44-WOODY. Text over to 22987. There's a dirty little secret to share this hour.
4: Oh.
1: And we'll guess who it belongs to.
4: Okay.
3: Please be Tyler. Please.
1: That's coming up. Does anybody have a dirty little secret? You know, and I do. It's. I don't want to say it was a secret. I haven't said anything about it. But yet.
4: Okay.
2: Confession? Or?
4: Well, a revelation?
1: No, because this just happened yesterday.
3: Uh-huh.
1: And so here we go. Dirty little secret. But Greg, guess what I did yesterday?
2: What you did yesterday? Mm-hmm. Dirty? You.
1: Greg and Menace are going to be the two people who are the most excited about this.
2: Okay. Okay. So it's not like a poop thing.
6: Greg and Menace.
4: I mean, that could be it.
2: Or a Joeing thing.
6: What do they have that's...
1: Oh!
3: I have an idea.
1: Jeez.
2: That scared me.
3: I think I figured it out. I think I cracked the code.
1: It looked like the paramedics in with the paddles.
3: Does it have wheels?
1: It does.
6: Oh,
2: okay.
7: Oh, I think I know.
1: I bought a golf cart, Greg. I did.
6: Now this is not for Greg to use.
1: No, Greg can use it. Yeah. I'll bring him to the airport.
2: Oh,
1: he can use it.
2: My God.
7: Just tool around.
2: I want a job that is just nothing but drive a golf cart.
1: I was telling the people at the place that I bought it, just how excited you specifically were going to be for this, and how it's your dream.
2: It is my dream, and I'm now. I think it's time.
1: And these guys do this for a living. They go. Really?
2: Oh, hell yeah. Did you tell them my theory? Like, the Iran war would be over today if they just said, you know what? Golf carts for everybody.
4: Everybody gets a golf cart.
2: Because how can you not be happy riding a golf cart?
1: I got to tell you, I thought, like, you know, golf cart, right?
3: Mm-hmm. Yeah.
1: Golf carts are not golf carts anymore.
6: No.
1: You go to the places that sell these things.
3: Yeah.
1: And you're like, is this a car dealership?
3: Yeah, they
4: really?
3: Uh-huh. Oh, yeah. They have backup cameras and stuff now.
1: So the one I got.
2: So happy.
1: It's got Apple CarPlay.
2: What?
4: Wait, there's a monitor on it?
3: Yeah, yeah.
1: Yes.
3: Yeah, for the reverse cameras.
1: You got to see this thing.
4: Yeah, yeah.
3: Do we go? Two-seater, four-seater, six-seater?
1: It's a four-seater, but the two seats in the back kind of face backwards, but then you can flip it down so it becomes a little cargo bed.
4: Oh, fun.
1: Nice. Mm-hmm. Yeah, because that's part of like picking people up and then, you know, putting luggage or whatever to bring, you know, over to the...
4: Yeah, this is your work cart.
7: Yeah.
1: Yeah, let me find this stupid picture. Yeah.
3: Nice.
1: This is not the one, because the one I got is all black. But look at this thing.
4: Oh, my God, that's really nice.
1: Right? Look at the wheels on this thing.
2: Wow.
3: I was wondering if you're going to go.
7: Oh, my God. It's nice in my car.
4: Seriously.
2: I guess clean.
1: Like, they're stylish, you know, compared... Like, when you think golf cart.
3: Yeah, you think
1: it's weird, man.
3: The old
4: white frilly top.
3: The brand is called like Golf Club or something like that.
1: No, this one's Icon.
3: Yeah. No, but I'm just saying the one that you're thinking about, old timey stuff. That's like
4: the standard.
1: Club Car.
3: Club Car. Yeah.
2: Remember
3: club
2: the old timey ones? I hated them. They only had the one wheel up front.
1: I'm telling you, man, the golf cart game has changed.
4: Dude.
1: And these things, I can see if this is what you've been saying about these kind of things, what you want to be cruising around in.
2: Yes. Absolutely. Does it have AC?
4: No.
3: Well, there are some.
1: It's got headlights
3: on them.
1: It's got
2: it would have to have headlights.
1: Look at this big thing that's like mounted right here. That's a one giant sound
3: speaker,
1: bar.
3: Yeah.
4: That's crazy.
1: Yeah.
8: I'm going to say
9: I will rule you.
3: Noise.
8: And
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19: Skies stay variable today with highs near 79. Tonight turns partly cloudy with lows in the low 60s. Clouds thicken up for tomorrow, mostly cloudy with highs in the low 80s and south winds at 10. Rain moves in tomorrow night, around half an inch expected, with lows in the low 70s and winds shifting southwest at 10.
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0: You've got the Woody Show on Rock 96.1 and 101.1. It's a dirty little secrets. I tell you, this top hat that I bought to go to the Magic Castle,
1: it's paid for itself.
2: It's

0: Amazon. Amazon, it really has paid for itself. We have used it for so many things. I feel like we almost get more use out of that these days than we do the wheel.
1: Yeah, for sure.
0: We use the wheel a lot, too. It's good.
2: That hat is a gem.
0: It is. All right, so there's some dirty little secrets from people around the room in here. We'll guess who those belong to. But Greg did tell me that he wants to share something.
2: It's more like an update on a dirty little secret, and I made sure to bring this up to you guys when Woody was not here because I, for some reason, thought you would belittle me or whatever.
3: What?
0: Well, I mean, fair.
2: Fair assumption.
0: Depending on what we're talking fair about assumption. Here.
2: So yeah. I was saying how, like, lately, I don't know if it's eczema or what, but I'm just kind of itchy all the time. I'm an overzealous scratcher. Mm-hmm. So I scratch myself to the point where I basically bleed because it's just insatiable desire.
1: The more you need it.
2: And so I
0: But you know you're making yourself bleed?
2: Not at the moment, but I mean, eventually it's just,
1: raw.
2: Here's blood.
1: Yeah.
2: So a few weeks ago, I woke myself up in the middle of the night because the very base of my ween was itchy for some reason. And I scratched it so damn hard that I drew blood. And my update to my...
0: From your shaft?
2: Right where the body meets the shaft. I scratched it so hard that I had like a little scab or a little cut or whatever. And now I have a little scar. Have you ever had a scar where this, Gina?
1: Like a tiny discoloration.
0: I mean, I wouldn't be able to see it through all the pubes.
1: Right. Yeah,
0: you know?
2: Oh, those are
0: from full bush.
2: Highly nicely trimmed. Yeah. Now the scar is like a little like lighter in color.
1: Yeah.
2: And it's like, thanks a lot, God. That's what I needed to make it even more unappealing.
4: You could use scar gel or something, right?
1: Yeah.
3: Really? Vitamin E.
2: So that's the update.
1: Don't get it at
2: now
1: the,
2: have a scar
1: the
2: there.
0: Is it permanent or is it still, healing?
1: If it's that color, that's it.
2: And then when I got bitten by the dog in the right testicle, that's a scar. Oh. So now it's like,
1: your junk is
2: really
1: too
2: like,
1: much.
2: I've got two scars.
0: See, on dolphins, they have all those like scratch marks and stuff like on their skin.
2: Or on whales.
0: Yeah. Like, and I learned the dolphins, like they do that to mark each other, like in their pods or something like that.
2: Really?
0: It's like an identification
1: kind of
0: thing.
1: Dolphins are crazy.
0: Yeah.
4: Like branding?
1: Yeah, they do horrible things to each other.
0: I was at some, sea life thing where you swim with dolphins and stuff on a vacation with the kids. Yeah. And they were talking about how other dolphins will come up and they'll kind of drag their mouth over the other one to mark them and say, hey, these are our people kind of thing.
1: Oh, it's like jumping in a gang.
0: Kind of.
1: Yeah.
2: So it's for identification.
0: So kind of. But like, it's cool, man. We get it.
1: You own your weenus.
0: Yeah.
4: Yeah. Don't mark us.
2: Now, it's identified now.
0: Now you can't be any kind of like sexual predator or deviant because
3: they'll all identify it. Yeah.
0: Someone will be able to identify you in court.
2: Right. Yeah. Like, there's a little scar from overzealous scratching.
0: Didn't that happen with Michael Jackson back in the day? they were asking, describe his penis.
3: Oh, that and Jeffrey Epstein. Just recently, that was that thing too.
2: Yeah,
3: like the egg shaped thing.
1: Right.
3: But he was in a deposition, and it was on video, and they kept on asking him about what it looked like because we have reports that it's like it looks like this, and it looks like it's an egg shaped thing, and then he walked out of the deposition. Yeah.
0: Mm. Huh.
3: Yeah, it's a recent video. You can go watch it online.
2: And then the Michael Jackson one.
3: They looked at my big genitals. Did you take my advice and start taking a Zyrtec for your itching?
2: I did not.
3: That has happened to me too, where I'm getting
2: just scratching itchy, like crazy.
3: Itchy, and then the Zyrtec, it helps.
0: But to the point where you bleed.
1: But you act like lotion is going to kill you.
2: No, I don't. But I never think to, let's go about our day and put lotion down there.
1: Well, who doesn't want to put lotion on their ween?
0: I would never think to lotion that area.
1: Really?
2: Never, ever.
0: Yeah. Wait, ladies, you lotion your...
1: Well, no, but I'm not scratching it.
0: No, I'm saying, but women, you will put lotion pretty much everywhere. Like, but
1: I don't think that
0: area needs it.
2: I think that's a thing that men and women will never be equally obsessed with. Women are obsessed with lotion.
1: I think about it constantly.
0: And every black dude I know.
1: Cream.
0: Every black dude I know is like got lotion like crazy.
1: Well, we should ask.
0: Yeah.
1: We know one.
0: What's that?
1: Does Vaughn? You
0: we
1: want
0: know
1: lotion?
0: One.
1: We know one here.
4: Gina.
0: Yeah. Vaughn, do you have lotion on you right now? Like, not on your body, but like, do you have it with you? Like, on your...
5: Absolutely.
0: See?
5: Always. I have lotion, and I have vitamin E oil.
1: Ooh,
0: vitamin E oil?
5: Right here on the desk.
2: And then do you lotion down there?
5: Oh, yeah, for sure. Got a lotion.
0: Do?

0: keep it moist.
1: Yeah. Wait, but you, like, but you lotion your junk?
0: Yeah.
1: Not for like beating it.
2: You I'm oil
0: like
2: it?
0: No, yeah. Just like out of the shower. Yeah, it all gets ashy, so you got to make sure
1: it does. Oh. Even your junk.
3: Yeah. Wouldn't that add 10 minutes to your routine?
4: Ten minutes.
3: Yeah. Every day you got to dry
4: seconds.
3: Off and then lotion
4: big.
3: Everything.
5: Yeah.
3: And it takes forever for it to soak but. In. And then it smells.
2: It does take a minute, maybe, but that's when you're supposed to put it on right
4: yeah,
2: after the
4: a
2: shower.
4: A literal minute.
2: Yeah.
5: Yeah. Greg needs that vitamin E for his wiener, though.
4: Yeah, yeah that's like scar stuff.
5: Him up.
4: Yeah. Yeah.
3: Wiener
4: yeah.
3: oil.
1: I like the vitamin V for my wiener.
4: Yeah.
1: You know what I mean? For, you know what I'm saying, fellas?
3: That's all you need.
1: You know what I'm saying, boys?
5: Yeah, like I'm not anti-lotion.
1: You know what I'm saying, Greg?
3: Yeah, yeah. Hell yeah, bro. Yeah.
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2: All right, let's see.
0: Got to be menace on the female pee hole. Now, if you're just tuning in, you're like, what?
2: Yeah.
3: What? That's a way to start the conversation.
2: Sammy is another person's guest, followed by menace. Like Greg, I think he mentioned it before. Seabass, because he was homeschooled. Love you, menace. Definitely think you didn't know women had a separate pee hole, though. That's from Michelle.
4: I feel like I've heard this fact just out of Woody's mouth in general, more from him than anyone else in my entire life.
2: Yeah.
0: What's that?
4: That you always talk about this.
2: Hole?
4: Yeah.
2: Right.
4: So it's like you're one of your...
5: Yeah, so you definitely know it.
4: Right.
5: So it's
2: I was going to say, I thought you were going to say, I didn't know.
4: No.
2: Oh, there you go.
4: You're very...
2: I'm an expert in that area.
5: Yeah. Good. You stole it out there to educate others.
2: Yeah. Mm-hmm. I'm a poon professor.
3: Yeah. You're a street gynecologist.
5: A poon professor. You know what? We've been accusing Sammy of a lot of things when it comes to this type of stuff, but then it always ends up being Morgan. So I'm going to go Morgan.
2: Oh. Morgan's a solid guest, too.
3: Interesting.
2: Yeah. Keep all right. Toes. Who does this dirty little secret belong to?
3: The public school system failed me so miserably.
6: Gina.
0: Wow. Are you serious?
6: What? What do you mean by adult? How old were you when you found out?
3: Irrelevant.
0: No, it is relevant.
3: Completely relevant.
2: Totally relevant.
0: Greg, like was yesterday? How old? Greg, you were how old when you realized that not all domestic house cats were female?
7: 30-ish.
0: 30-ish.
3: Okay.
0: That's a true story.
7: Because they're so girly.
3: They are girly. Let's just put it this way. I had already started using tampons. I had already started having sex. I'd already been to the gynecologist.
0: How old were you?
3: Well, that's what I'm saying. I was in my late 20s.
0: Oh,
6: what?
0: Okay. Yeah. Late 20s.
3: It just

0: It never occurred to me.
1: And but how did you not realize that?
0: Because it's hard to see.
1: No, not okay. So I would think like if you have one and you're peeing, you would feel that it's from a different.
0: You don't at all,
2: Guys, like, don't we don't? I couldn't tell the difference between the two things that come out of there.
3: I could tell the difference. I can tell the difference.
1: Because what? It's coming out. You can't tell the difference. It's literally the same. Yeah. It's literally the same hole it's coming from. But like I'm saying, if it's not, when you realize it's not coming from that hole?
0: Not really. It's all just coming out
4: down
0: there.
4: It's all enveloped one area. Space.
5: And so when was your light bulb moment? When did you find out? What happened?
6: Did Woody tell you?
0: I Googled it slyly. Somebody made some comment like, oh, like, well, three holes. I was like, that's funny. And they kind of looked at me and I thought about it. And then I did some examining and I was like, oh, my God, there's another one. I didn't know. I never. And so like if you get like a UTI or something like that.
5: Yeah.
0: I had no idea that this was. I was like, oh, but yeah, stuff goes in there. Stuff comes out. What's the big deal?
1: See, Greg, let me educate you. This is the.
0: It's up there. You can barely see it.
6: That's a great picture. Well,
0: it's like a pinhole.
1: Well, the clitoris has the penthouse. That's the very top.
0: Right. But it's a tiny little dot.
1: Yeah.
0: Like the urethra.
1: I just find it. Oh,
0: it's weird.
1: I find it fascinating that you wouldn't be able to tell the difference.
0: I still can't tell the difference.
1: Okay.
0: Morgan
3: agrees with you.
5: I can't feel it, that's for sure.
3: Well, because I can feel the pressure in my bladder and then the releases. You've never, even as a kid, just like sat there while you were peeing and like looked out. Like you never saw where it was coming from.
0: It's all coming from down there.
1: Yeah, down there. Yeah, okay.
0: I mean, they're really close together, guys.
1: They are close together, but like,
0: I had no idea.
1: I don't know, but the feeling of something in the other one, right? Yeah. Like I don't know, like.
0: Well, that's why when we like you talk about catheters and like when I knew somebody who had one, I'm like, what's the big deal? Stuff goes in, stuff goes out. I had no idea.
3: Okay, but you were already using tampons at this time, and like we discussed, you can pee with a tampon.
0: Correct.
3: In. So were you taking a tampon out every time you peed, or like what was going on?
0: I thought it was just going just around. I thought it was just going around the tampon.
1: But why?
3: So you thought you were getting a pee-soaked tampon?
0: Yes.
1: See, Bass, more and more. More and more, I am on your side of, you know what? I'm not sure how this Mensa testing happened.
0: Yeah, maybe.
2: I know how it happened, and it was suspicious.
0: I know.
1: What sense, what common sense does it make to think that urine would go around the tampon, but the other fluid, blood, would not?
3: Right.
4: Ah, yeah. Mm. Answer that.
6: Blood's thicker than water, guys. Everybody knows that.
3: It's like a strainer.
1: You're right, Menace. Duh.
0: So, okay, if you want to get super personal, blood doesn't just get stuck in the tampon. Sometimes you need both. So it's like this. Like, do you guys like a tampon and a pad?
5: No.
0: Oh, lucky.
3: Oh, I mean, I know what you're talking about.
0: It's not just
3: a liner. Damn.
0: It's not just one gets caught and one doesn't.
5: Yeah.
0: Seriously.
1: You're gross. So
6: Ew.
0: Yes, I'm gross. Stupid and gross.
1: Yuck. Right, Greg?
4: Dumb and disgusting.
0: Disgusting. Oh,
6: yeah, I don't know everything. Didn't they call you Gina Blood Buckets?
1: Yeah.
2: Sure.
1: Yeah, wasn't that your name?
0: Yeah, that's my name.
1: Gina Blood Buckets?
0: Yeah. Yeah. So there you go. So now we all know how many
5: holes.
0: Aren't
5: you glad you...
0: Yeah, I don't care. Who am I trying to impress?
1: What does it matter?
4: Right. What you don't know, you don't know.
0: I know.
1: Dirty little secret. This one says, never did this before. A couple weeks ago, I sharted.
5: Oh.
0: Oh.
2: Really? First time ever.
6: First time sharter. First time sharter.
2: Might be Greg.
6: Greg would totally shart.
1: Here's why I don't think it's Greg, because he's so paranoid about not going public places that he is cameled, I think, probably to an extreme degree.
4: My body's trained.
1: And and sometimes that has failed him.
5: Yeah. Oh.
1: And he is at least sharted.
0: Oh.
2: I think it's quite the opposite, because you shart. Now, see, Greg, now I see that from that reaction that I'm correct. When you shart, it means you're like, oh, maybe this will, you know. You're not clenched up.
6: Yeah.
1: What?
2: When you are cameling, you are ultra clenched, and so you don't even have the.
1: I know, but like sometimes there's so much pressure buildup, right? Like there was like a, you know, like a,
7: yeah, but I see what you're saying.
8: And any part of cinema and television, we all know it's just you're relaxed and then you
1: right. But I'm saying, have you ever cameled so hard and like you get like that, like kind of weird, like you got a fart, but there's a crampy kind of thing to it.
4: Well, it goes
1: where
4: away.
1: You literally freeze.
4: It goes
1: like
4: away after a while.
1: You you can't move another step right. because if you move a step, like something's coming out.
8: No.
1: So you have to sit there and just clench and wait for it to pass. Not only because there's a lot of pressure build up. Yeah. Because there's like a bubble of fart moving.
5: You guys should be going to the bathroom when you feel like you need to go to the bathroom. Do.
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0: And we are into another new hour. Insensitivity training for a politically correct world. Woody, Greg, hey. Menace.
2: Yep.
0: Gina Grad.
3: Yo.
0: Seabass is here. We got Sammy.
4: Hello.
0: Morgan is here. Phones are open. 877-44-WOODY. Send us a text over to 22987. Dumbass Tyler.
5: Yeah.
0: I get questions, and I'm going to you for the answer.
5: Okay.
0: We have gone through a lot of trouble. And
5: yes.
0: We...
5: A lot of time.
0: We got these two...
5: Yes.
0: Two women
5: yes.
0: who agreed to go on a date with you.
5: Yes.
0: Why has this not happened yet? We offered to pay for the date. We got it all set up. Why has this not happened?
2: Like events around this
0: yeah.
2: kind of stuff?
0: Because people ask me, like, when's he going on the date? I mean,
3: yeah,
0: you know what? That's a great question.
5: Uh-huh. That's a wonderful question.
0: Let me go right to the horse's mouth.
5: It has not happened yet because it is happening this weekend.
0: It is happening. When was this set up?
5: This was set up last week, I believe, like last weekend. So we set it up for this weekend.
2: Coincidentally.
0: Like as in a couple days ago?
5: As in, maybe about 7 days ago, we set this up.
0: What took so long?
5: I'm going to be honest. I got really busy, and I kind of forgot.
0: We made such a big thing about this, trying to find you. Yeah.
5: And I reached out to Mackenzie, and I said, hey, listen, I screwed up. Things kind of got away. If you still want to do this, let's go. And so we scheduled it for next Saturday night.
2: So this is not a priority for you, finding love.
5: I didn't say that.
0: So what did you guys set up?
5: I'm going to plan something. I have not figured out what we're going to do yet.
3: Oh.
0: Okay. You hadn't put any thought into like, all right, well, I'm going to be going on a date with these chicks.
5: So I had a little bit of
0: time. What are you considering? Let's talk it through. What are you guys considering?
5: Is it going to be an activity?
2: Yeah. How about that?
5: I mean, dinner and drinks is a possibility. So I thought like, oh, like mini golf would be something real simple, mm-hmm. real relaxed. Those were like the two main ideas I had in my head. Dave and Buster's also a pretty cool spot.
2: DMB's, okay.
5: Yeah, people like that spot. So I'm like, okay, there's just something that's easy, can be relaxing, just, yeah, something that just doesn't put like a lot of stress on either one of us.
3: But how do you get to know each other when you're like in a loud arcade?
0: Well, no, that's different. That's at least a social thing.
5: Yeah.
0: Going to a movie or a concert, that's not
3: no,
0: a social
3: No, that's true.
0: Thing.
3: But at least you have to like go get like some food off to the side and chit chat.
0: Well, you can do that, Dave.
3: Not just
0: Buster's.
3: Yeah. That's what I'm saying.
5: Yeah. You can, but
3: don't
5: like,
3: forget to do that.
5: I was going to say, when you play the games too, you usually play like together. So, I mean,
3: okay.
0: like pop a shot.
3: Like, yeah. I'll be over okay. here at, pop a shot.
2: You first said like dinners and, you know, dinner and drinks. I'm like, oh, it's, here we go with like Chili's or something. Right?
5: Well, what's wrong with Chili's, man?
2: Yeah, I mean,
0: there's nothing wrong with Chili's.
5: Yeah. That's what I'm saying.
0: Like, yeah, that's fine.
5: Yeah, Chili's is cool.
2: Love Chili's.
0: No fast food.
5: Yeah, no fast food. No, so this is, yeah, like I said, happening on Saturday.
3: Okay.
2: All right.
0: Okay. And then
4: there's
6: another woman too.
0: Yeah, have you talked to the other girl at all?
5: That one, I haven't. I wasn't sure if I was supposed to do it with both of them or not.
0: What are you talking about? We separated.
3: Yeah,
2: Did you listen to the show?
5: I couldn't remember. That's
3: oh
5: on
3: my
5: me.
3: God. Yeah,
2: I couldn't remember that was on me.
3: And even though it was supposed to be first, that was the deal that she gets the first crack at.
5: Okay.
3: You.
6: Mm-hmm. Right, and then the whole twist was okay, you're gonna go with both.
0: Yeah,
5: okay.
2: Do you see why I question if this guy's bisexual or not? Because like,
0: I don't get that.
2: He doesn't seem. I don't know.
0: I don't get that.
2: Yeah,
0: I get.
2: Maybe he doesn't seem very interested.
6: Kind of in a fog a little bit. Like,
5: it was an interesting month. Last month, I was kind of in my head a lot. But you know, besides that,
0: aw, babe, about what?
2: Yeah,
5: random life stuff.
0: Like what?
2: You just can't
0: Tyler?
2: Even.
0: Talk to Greg. Tell Uncle Greg.
3: Tell Uncle Greg your problem.
0: Tell Uncle Greg and Aunt Gina
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12: Skies stay variable today with highs near 79. Tonight turns partly cloudy with lows in the low 60s. Clouds thicken up for tomorrow, mostly cloudy with highs in the low 80s and south winds at 10. Rain moves in tomorrow night, around half an inch expected, with lows in the low 70s and winds shifting southwest at 10.
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1: 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What up?
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0: 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All right, welcome back, everybody.
3: Hey.
0: All right, so, you know, things get brought to my attention on a regular about different things. And every once in a while when there is a beef of some kind or someone's doing something or whatever.
1: Scandal.
0: Scandal. Yeah, it's everything from, you know, this person who works on the show is not flushing the toilet in the restroom. Or,
3: you know, yeah.
0: This person was doing something that was annoying the crap out of another person. Yeah. And so they get put on the Woody Show hot seat. And we're going to wait for Sammy, even though she knew like 10 minutes ago that this was coming up. She
1: didn't.
0: Yeah. Mm. We'll wait.
1: It's like a hot seat.
4: We're putting Sammy on the hot seat.
5: It's double hot seat.
0: Yeah, we'll wait.
1: Oh,
0: it's
1: God.
0: We only had a 10 minute.
1: I was thinking, if it could be anything about me, I'm such a good little boy.
5: Yeah. Giving out tamps to the ladies.
1: That's right.
4: Oh, that's true. That was nice.
1: That was sweet. I did get
4: any thank yous.
6: A
4: for
6: cease
4: that?
6: And desist.
1: Well, I did. I told you I had two different women who are, these are older women who I'm cool with, came up to me and like sarcastically thanked me for it.
6: Okay.
1: The like the young little like, you know, assistant sales assistants and board ops have not.
5: They're probably creeped out. They're efficiently scared.
4: And the older ladies don't even need the tamps.
0: How much time do we need? Do you need like another 15 minutes? Like how much more time do you need?
5: I don't have it.
0: All right. Yes, you do.
5: I mean, I'm looking.
0: We've done this 1,000 times. All right. We'll be back.
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0: 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The Woody
1: Show. Well, now we're ready to go.
2: Okay.
1: I'll spare you all the setup. If you're just tuning in, though, it's Woody Show Hot Seat. Things get brought to my attention. It doesn't always have to be, you know, my beef with anybody.
2: Right.
1: Anybody can be on the hot seat. If they come to me and they go, hey, man, so-and-so's whatever.
2: Gina's, cool. Gina's being a wreck.
1: Yeah, right.
3: What else is new?
1: I mean, whatever, right. You know. But, yeah, so let's find out who is on the Woody Show hot seat.
2: Okay.
1: And in the interest of time, I'm just going to tell everybody that it is Tyler who is on the Woody Show hot seat.
3: Oh, yeah.
4: Yeah, I knew he was full of crap. Double up.
2: Thanks, Minus.
1: Yeah.
4: What is going on?
1: Now, Tyler, do you have any idea as to why you might be on the Woody Show hot seat?
2: I have a general idea, yeah.
1: You have a general idea. Now, what would that be?
2: It's apartment stuff.
1: Apartment stuff. Meaning, okay, stuff. So Tyler and Morgan, they are roommates.
3: Roomies.
1: They're roomies. And how long has this been going on?
3: 6 weeks? What does that mean? 2 months?
1: 6 weeks.
2: Almost. What is that? Like a month and a half.
3: Like a month,
2: a month and a half?
3: It's been almost 2 months, right?
2: Yeah, so about a little over 2 months.
1: Yeah. All right. So if you remember, we were talking about Morgan's mom here visiting.
2: Yes.
1: Mm-hmm. And Tyler offered Morgan's mom his room, his bed.
2: Correct.
1: Not with him.
3: Right.
1: But like you can have my bed. And Greg and I were like, because Morgan thought that was very weird, and the way she was positioning it was
5: she
1: that
5: said it was creepy.
1: Creepy. Yeah.
5: And right. I thought it was a friendly gesture.
1: And we thought that was very nice. And then he asked a couple different times. And I even still understood, you know, okay, well.
5: Right. It's what people do.
1: Right.
5: Are you sure you don't want more food?
1: Text here, 408 says, Morgan is too self-centered and full of herself. Her negative bias against Tyler is causing her to translate every action by Tyler into something negative or quote creepy. Uh-huh. And no, she's telling her mom this is which is causing the same bias and now siding with Morgan and giving the illusion that they are in the right. Nothing wrong with offering more than once to confirm. Since some people are also not honest when they initially decline. Also, think about what Tyler needs in this living situation. You're not the only one with needs and preferences. Ooh. Is that fair to say?
3: Yeah, that's very fair to say.
1: Okay. Now, here's something that came to light that I thought was interesting. Because Morgan, was saying, you know, he was being, quote, like, you know, creepy about the mom, but where she seemed to be not her normal self. Like, she's very forthcoming.
3: Mm-hmm.
5: She was holding back.
1: Yeah.
4: Very short. Yeah.
1: Yeah. And I talked to, by the way, I did talk to Morgan about this.
3: Yes.
1: Obviously, this is how the hot seat thing came about. She didn't say she wanted to put an escort on the hot seat, but we had a conversation about it. This is not the first time Morgan knows what I'm about to say.
3: Okay. But somehow I still feel like I'm on the hot seat.
1: So Morgan told me, Tyler.
2: Mm-hmm.
1: That you have been buying Morgan flowers and trying to kiss her.
2: So.
4: What?
3: What? Let it marinate.
5: Okay.
6: What? Tyler.
3: I'm sorry. I tried to protect you for as long as I could, Tyler.
2: Okay.
1: But wait. Hold on. Let's hear from Tyler first. There's actually more to the story.
6: Menace is like crouched in the corner.
2: No, go ahead. No, I want to hear more.
1: Wait, hold on. So is it true? Did you buy Morgan flowers and have you tried to kiss her?
2: At one point, yes, for the first part.
1: And on what do you mean the first part?
2: So for the flower part. The second part, just finish what you got to say and I'll explain it.
7: Oh. So was it the flowers were intended as an apology for creeping out her mom?
3: No. This was a while ago.
5: Oh.
1: What were the flowers for then?
2: This was back in like January before I moved in
1: So before you moved in.
2: Well, okay. Right. I already know that she told you this. Yeah. Me and her made out a couple times before.
1: Okay.
2: Yeah. So that happened.
1: See?
2: I just didn't know who was going to say it. So that's why I'm like, hold on.
1: All right. Hold on, everybody, hold on.
3: And this
1: hold
3: was
1: on.
3: Before we were
2: roommates. Yeah, this was before we moved in.
3: Before we were roommates.
4: He just went nuclear. It's the surge of the sun.
1: All right, so let me.
3: Can I give him a compliment real quick before
1: wait,
3: we dog on him?
1: So let me.
4: Dog on him?
3: So he's a good kisser, ladies.
1: So let me tell you how this unfolded. Because this is the part that I find really funny.
3: I love how you guys are enjoying yourselves.
1: Sounds like you enjoyed yourself a little bit.
3: He's a good kisser. I'll give him that.
1: Wait, we'll get to that too. Okay, all right. Okay. So this unfolds because, you know, we're like, man, Morgan, what's going on? She seemed very affected by the whole thing about, you know, him offering her mom the
8: place. She's jealous.
6: Like, man,
1: something is going on. And someone's like, there's other things going on here that you're not aware of. And I go, well, is everything okay? And that's when I was told that Tyler was buying Morgan flowers and trying to kiss her. And I'm like, man.
5: God, kind of changes.
1: God damn it. So anyway, I heard about this in the middle of the show, right? So I had to get through the rest of the day. And then after the show, I pulled Morgan aside.
3: Yes.
1: And I go, hey, this living situation, is everything okay? Like, do you need to figure something else out? In other words, like, how can we help?
6: Yeah, right.
1: How can we help? And I said, is this true? Like, he got you flowers and he tried to kiss you. And she goes, yeah, but to be fair, I did make out with him once. And I had the same reaction you guys just had.
3: Before we were roommates, yes. And then right before he moved in, we had a talk. Like, we were very good at communicating. Like, let's just be roommates.
7: Oh, that'll happen.
3: Let's see. Well, it did happen.
2: So this is where
1: I was like, what? God. Now, Tyler, so you know what I said?
2: Okay.
1: As soon as she

0: said that, and she did. She was very forthcoming. She goes, we did make out once. I go, what?
1: I mean, it was more than once, but yeah, sure. Tell me about that detail.
0: Okay. All right. Anyway.
2: LLT, ladies love Tyler.
0: So at that point, I said, look, Morgan, the fact that he after that, the flowers and everything were after that fact. Yeah. She said, yes. I said, look, at that point, you opened the door. You fed a stray.
3: But right? We had a talk before he moved in.
4: It doesn't matter.
3: Just be roommates. Yes.
0: Okay. Yeah, but yeah. Did the flowers and the attempted further kissing, did that happen?
3: Well,
0: after
3: okay,
0: you
3: so
0: moved
3: the attempted
0: in?
3: Kissing part, it was one of these days after a segment of like, let's get the love connection. Let's get Tyler a date. We had a talk after that. And I was like, hey, do your thing because I'm not like
0: interested in a relationship.
3: It sounds bad, but no, I'm not. I'm focused on other things right now. Right. So I was like, you do that. Go do your thing. Mm. We had a great talk, agreed, and then Tyler, this replays in my mind all the time. I'm getting the dog, I'm about to go out the door to walk the dog, and you go, come here. I'm like,
1: well,
3: what?
1: That's,
3: and you
1: okay.
3: go, come here, give me a kiss.
1: Okay, I did not. I did not say it like that.
5: Will be an 8-hour program today.
3: I'm not interested.
1: I did say the Khmer part.
0: Khmer. Because, oh, God, is that gross.
2: Why
0: imagine
2: you
0: that.
2: Got swag like that.
0: Khmer.
1: But, okay, look.
0: Khmer.
3: Khmer. Walk out
0: oh, that's gross.
1: Now, this
3: so
1: is
3: when
1: where.
3: When he says tries to kiss, that is the no, memory okay. burned
0: wait,
3: in my
0: wait,
3: brain.
0: Wait. So you guys are living together, right?
3: Yes.
0: Okay, all right.
1: Okay, oh, let me
4: God.
1: Finish.
4: Oh, my
1: I don't.
3: That was right
0: you said you told her, let me finish?
1: No. I'm saying let me talk.
3: Oh. Tyler, I'm sorry. I tried for so long to not okay. talk about this, but I need there to be some backstory on why I'm so okay. nervous.
4: Yeah. Okay, oh my God.
1: Let me clarify a couple things.
3: Yes.
1: I remember saying the Khmer part. I do not remember saying the other part.
3: I know you did because right after I text my friend, I said, I have never had a guy say, come here, let me kiss you.
1: I don't.
3: I'll show you the text right now.
1: I mean, you could show you the text. Yeah. If that's what you remember, that's fine. But I swear. No. Listen.
2: Trouble in paradise.
1: I'm saying if that's what you remember, that's fine. And I'm not calling you a liar, but I'm saying I don't remember.
4: But either way, that was what you were implying.
5: Did
4: that's why she was supposed to be
5: did he use like one finger or did he use his hand? Hand, like gesturing.
3: Oh,
5: like,
3: I actually don't remember the finger. I was halfway out the door.
5: Did he get?
3: And Tyler, he's like, wait, come here.
6: What else would you be saying? Come here for?
0: So Tyler. Well, look again. In Tyler's defense, I said to Morgan too. I said, look, you made out with him. Maybe he got the idea that you were interested in something more than that.
3: Absolutely.
0: You opened the door to at least him shooting his shot, which is what I chalked this up to.
4: Right.
3: I did.
0: Like, you made out with him.
7: Multiple times, apparently. Oh.
0: Multiple times.
3: If you want
0: multiple
3: to talk times, about is that not true? Remembering, I don't remember more than once.
0: Okay.
3: So if we want to go that
0: do you remember when they all went out after like a work meeting and like it was Tim Martinez and
3: I blamed Tim Martinez
0: and Vaughn and they went and worked out afterwards.
4: Yeah.
0: Apparently that's when the makeout happened.
7: Oh, we play the audio?
3: Well, that's when the whole like, that's when I first thought like, oh, I might be into him.
8: That was a drunken night.
3: Yes.
0: Oh,
4: wait,
0: so
4: was this before or after he puked at the workout?
3: I'm the one that puked.
4: Oh.
0: So there was a moment that you thought for a second that you might be interested in Tyler. Like, it wasn't just like, oh, let's just make out because we're drunk and having fun.
3: No, that was before he made out. I'm like, oh, I like his confidence. That's before I knew it was ego. And like, and I mean, he's a nice guy. He's a great guy. That's the thing.
0: Yeah,
3: I'm tired
0: true.
3: Of dogging on him because he's not a bad guy, right?
0: No.
3: It's just a little.
0: No, none of us think that he's a bad guy.
5: He's also average height. He's not tall.
3: That's another thing that I realized afterwards. We usually sit down at work, and then once we stood up at home, I'm like, oh, you are much shorter than me. Uh-oh. But again, that's just me being me. So to be fair, yes, I blame it all on T-Mar getting us drunk that night.
0: Okay, yeah. So and that happened before you guys moved in together.
3: Yes.
0: Okay, so the making out happened pre-roommate situation,
3: yes,
0: right?
3: Yes, right, Tyler?
1: Yeah. That's right.
0: Okay,
5: Tyler, tell us about the second.
8: Thank God, you agree on that.
0: Oh, but yeah, well, hold on. Let's since we're talking about the making out, you say he's a good kisser.
3: Yes, credit to Tyler.
0: Wow. That's insanely disgusting.
3: I mean, I'm sorry.
8: Was there more than kissing?
3: Trust me, I've tried to avoid this for so long.
0: Yeah.
3: No, just making out.
8: Okay.
3: And then again, just to give more. Oh, okay. I'm sorry. I don't want to expose him, but there's context to every. Story argument the chicken thing there's more context to that so it's like
2: okay.
3: I've been,
2: oh yeah that I've makes been, so much sense
3: but
2: now.
3: I've been very quiet about things because I don't want to like you know embarrass
2: yeah.
3: so, someone
1: yeah. there's been a couple things that have been lost in translation
3: yes.
1: I do not know what words to say exactly. And sometimes when I say something, it comes out completely different.
0: For example.
5: Hey, come here, give me
3: come
5: a
3: here,
5: kiss.
3: Come here, kiss me, bitch.
0: Come here and kiss me.
4: I just meant have a good walk with your dog.
0: Yeah. No, I'm legitimately like, so, what do you mean
1: no,
0: by that?
1: I mean, like, my words, like, Menace can back me up on this. My word choice is terrible.
7: It's okay. Pretty bad.
1: Yeah, with certain things. And so, honestly, kind of same with the social cues sometimes. It's just really bad. I'm really oblivious.
7: Homeschooled kid.
1: Do not homeschool your kids. Moral of the story. Do not do that. But, so the flower thing, I didn't get, okay, the second time I got flowers, they weren't for her. Let me explain.
3: So last week.
1: Let me explain. They weren't for her. They were for me. If that's, this is going to sound really
0: that
1: weird. It's
0: okay.
1: Going to sound
0: you
1: really.
0: You bought yourself flowers.
1: No, listen.
4: Okay, Miley Cyrus.
1: It's going to sound really weird. It's going to sound ultra gay and whatever.
0: Yep.
1: But remember how I literally just said that I've been kind of going through the stuff. I was in my own head, you know, blah, blah, blah, blah, blah. Occasionally, I will buy myself flowers because they make me feel better. And because, see, Bess, your bald ass better shut the hell up.
3: That's Menace laughing. That's your boy.
7: That's your little buddy.
3: Yeah.
1: Anyways.
0: And he's you buy yourself flowers to make yourself feel better?
3: Tyler, I'm sorry.
4: I hold my own hand.
7: Greg.
8: I support it.
7: Fire Island.
8: I do the same thing.
7: July. The same thing. Of poppers gay. That's what I'm saying, dog.
8: You sprucing up the apartment.
3: It does look nice, Greg. Thank you. That's
7: I love the smell of hydrangeas in the morning.
1: Even if
9: you may find this very hard to believe, but I'm gay.
8: You guys are always saying Tyler's a liar. That sounds like a lie. Like I bought them for myself.
3: Thank you.
8: That sounds like a lie.
10: Yes. It's double gay.
1: It's something I used to do when I lived on my own because I, like I said, sometimes I just go to a dark place in my head and just something as simple as that, it keeps me from going there. But that's also the same reason why, like,
3: I haven't seen Woody laugh this hard in a long time.
1: That's also the same reason why I'm really into, like, the Lego and like all the other stuff I do because it's just used as a distraction to keep me from going places.
5: Well, if you
1: want to
5: turn Morgan off, at least you got that going for you.
3: Tyler, you should get those Lego flowers.
4: That's
3: I've seen
4: right.
3: those.
0: He self-medicates with flowers.
4: Okay. Yeah. Woody is legit crying.
7: Oh, dude.
3: So, my bad for misunderstanding
7: the
3: flowers.
4: Take his glasses off.
8: Have you ever heard of whiskey?
1: I did buy a bottle of Jack.
5: So, but, okay, dude,
0: punch yourself in the face or something, man.
7: Man.
5: Thank you for that. But also, can you describe the second? First off, where did the first makeup session happen? At the gym or?
3: Yeah. No.
4: Mm. Where?
5: At your house?
3: Where did it? Had to have been my house, right? Yeah.
0: You know.
5: Nice.
3: After one of our events.
4: And what about the first flowers that were for Morgan?
0: Yeah, wait.
7: Yeah.
0: First question. The first time you made out, where was it, Tyler?
1: It was at her house.
0: At her house. So you brought him back to your place?
7: Yeah.
3: Well, I think
1: I was going
3: timeline
1: to,
3: might be off,
1: boy.
3: But it was after a big event. We were hanging with Vaughn, and then we finally ditched Vaughn, and then...
7: Oh, he's waiting for that.
3: He's like, hey, Vaughn, I'll take you home.
7: You always hate... Yeah, that third person's there like, dude, are you going to leave already so we can make out?
3: I like hanging out with threes.
0: Wait,
3: but
0: so what makes him such a good kisser?
3: Oh, I guess I don't know. How would you...
5: Does he hold your face?
0: I mean, you're the one.
3: No.
0: Yeah, I mean,
3: I do face holding because that's a feminine thing.
0: Wait, so there's her tongue, I'm assuming.
3: Yes.
0: Oh, God.
4: But not too wet, right?
3: No, not
4: nobody
3: too
4: likes that.
3: Not slobbery, not like, you know, not biting on my tongue.
5: Oh, did he bite your neck?
3: No.
4: Did he whisper in your ear?
5: Yeah, he nibble your earlobe.
3: No.
4: Oh, yeah.
3: It's disgusting.
4: Yeah,
3: sorry.
0: What were you doing with your hands, dude? Like, sat on your hands? Like.
5: Did you feel him up?
0: I'm saying like...
3: Did I feel him up? No.
4: Did he feel you up?
3: No.
4: Okay.
3: Well...
0: I was going to say, there's got to be...
7: some way.
5: Tyler, seconds. Yeah. When was the second makeup, Tyler?
7: I'm going to pass out.
3: Yeah, actually, remind me of the second.
0: Right? Me too.
3: Yeah.
1: So, the one after the big event, I believe, was the second one. The first one was...
5: Big event? What a big event?
1: No, the first one was I had... I'll come you. Over and I was starting to move stuff in. I think it was like a
4: what?
1: Whoa.
7: The
4: welcome
7: party.
3: You know what?
5: That conversation
3: right.
5: didn't work.
3: Because you took a few weeks to move stuff in slowly.
1: Yeah.
4: So you do remember the second one?
3: Yes, now I do. Okay. It was a weekday too.
0: And that was sober.
3: School night.
5: Okay, you guys are going to bang that eventually. Sober. That's going to happen.
3: That's, I mean, no.
4: Where in the
3: like I said, we've had this talk a while ago. I'm not interested in dating anyone. Like,
0: okay,
3: I just want to be roommates.
0: I guess that's where, like, my conversation with her left off is she said that, yeah, you had bought her flowers and you were trying to kiss her. I go, whoa. Then she goes, to be fair, we did make out. I go, all right. Well,
8: okay, all
0: you
8: right.
0: open the door to him. But, like, if that's something you're not interested in, we'll make it clear. She's not interested in dating. She's not interested in making out or doing anything other than just being a

0: roommate at this point. Like, so, do you understand and agree to that?
1: I've known that for like three or four weeks now.
0: three or four weeks. But I'm saying, but now it's clear. It's all good. You're not going to like.
1: It was clear 3 or 4 weeks ago.
0: Yeah. Like, put a card in the flowers, like, to me, from me.
2: Yeah, right.
0: Like, to make it clear so she doesn't think they're for her.
2: Yeah. Because I felt awkward.
3: Right, I get angry at myself for allowing it to happen.
4: I took a croquet now. It's smashing to pieces. The Woody Show will be right back.
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1: You can poop on the floor. Right. You know, you can choose something or whatever, man. You crap in my bed. That might be a deal breaker.
2: So yeah.
3: And now, more of the Woody Show.
4: So coming up later on this hour, I want to do a round of that. What do you do and how much do you make?
5: Oh, I love that.
4: I have some interesting stuff to share there. And also because dumbass Tyler, you know, he found out recently that he's being laid off from his other job.
5: Oh, no.
4: Not this one. You know, this is like a part-time thing.

0: him here. But he's looking for something else. And so the job search continues. So maybe
1: he'll get inspired.
0: Yeah, right. Or anybody out there. Sometimes you hear about things, you're like, first of all, I didn't even know that was a job. Mm-hmm. Also, wow, that pays pretty well. Gina mentioned the air traffic control, which that was my fallback. Like, if radio didn't pan out, that's what I wanted to go pursue. I don't know if I would have made it and I would have been any good at it, but, like, that was what I was interested in because I thought it was an interesting sounding job, but then also I knew it paid pretty well.
1: Yeah. Well, having witnessed you with the official headset, you could totally do it.
0: Yeah.
1: You could totally do it.
2: You sound all military and it's like,
1: it's so mellow.
3: So mellow
1: and confident.
4: Balls deep in the
0: By the way, you don't you don't talk that way for any kind of like image thing. There are rules.
1: Oh, I'm sure there are.
2: He's already doing pilot talk.
1: Yeah, it's awesome.
3: Wait, what do you mean there are rules?
0: There are rules like the way you have to say something, the way you have to identify certain things.
3: You'd be like, "What's up, Evers?"
0: No, not like. Well, first of all, you got to keep the communication short, right. But like you got to say numbers of in course. A certain sequence in a certain way. You got to say
3: niner.
0: Yeah, right. It's for clarity and for safety and things like that. So it's not just like you're just being cash and you know whatever.
1: I didn't
0: about
1: think
0: it.
1: You were putting on an act.
0: I'm just saying
1: that you could totally handle.
0: No, I'm saying like for the what Seabass was saying. It's like you know people aren't saying that for that reason.
2: But if you didn't talk like that, you get shunned.
1: From the community.
0: If you didn't say things like that, you might get a phone number to call from air traffic control. Or even worse, create some kind of like safety thing.
2: We need to see you. This is for safety.
4: We're going to do a 69 push tush.
0: Right.
4: Lane 4.
0: Push tush.
3: We got it.
2: Sex references.
0: So think about like, you don't have to tell us, your name, any kind of identifying information, but what you do, like just give us an industry of what type of job you got and then how much you make doing that. Mm-hmm. Going to try to help dumbass Tyler and anybody out there who's like trying to maybe switch career paths.
3: Yeah.
0: And figure out maybe what's out there that they weren't even aware of. They're paying pretty good money. I got a couple things here. We'll get to that all coming up on The Woody Show. Hang on.
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14: That's Democrat David Crowley's plan. 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Crowley raised property taxes in Milwaukee County.
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14: David Crowley even wants to expand the fraud-ridden state Medicaid program.
12: Are you in favor of expanding Medicaid?
0: Oh, absolutely.
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20: Look for partly sunny skies today, with highs in the upper 70s. Clouds turn variable tonight, with lows near 61. Tomorrow brings a mix of clouds and sun, highs in the low 80s, and a south wind at 10. Rain moves in tomorrow night and turns steady, with about half an inch likely, lows in the low 70s and a southwest wind at 10.
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1: Breaking news, Greg Gorey had to take a major cack out at work. Not since the fall of Rome has there been this much devastation or death.
2: Woody. And now, back to the Woody Show.
3: Yeah, so the FAA is hiring air traffic controllers, and they had mentioned that within 3 years of starting, you could be like at $150,000.
4: Yep.
3: Yeah, you gotta have the right personality, disposition kind of thing for that kind of work.
4: You can't freak out.
3: Something to think about. But what I have here, this is from the Federal Reserve Bank of New York, who looked at different college majors to see which ones earn the most within 5 years of graduating. So this is with an actual degree. Now, keep in mind, the U.S. Census Bureau says that the U.S. median personal income is $45,000.
4: Okay.
3: These are the majors where 22 to 27-year-olds bring in the highest paychecks. So you've got computer engineering, number one on the list at $90,000.
5: Sounds right.
3: Computer science, $87,000. Then he got chemical engineering and aerospace engineering, both at 85. Industrial engineering, electrical engineering.

0: the mechanical engineering, that's all between like, say, 80 and 83.
1: Not qualified for any of these.
0: Construction services, 75,000. Civil engineering, 75,000. Isn't that kind of what your dad?
2: My dad is civil engineer. Yeah, exactly.
0: And then general engineering, 75,000. So engineering degrees.
1: Civil engineering is like to set up like neighborhoods.
2: It's infrastructure,
1: like
2: runways, power plants.
3: Okay. Yeah, overpasses.
2: Yeah, Disneyland. Bridges.
0: Yeah, so those are the college majors that will pay you the most within 5 years post-college. Like, what kind of stuff are you looking for, Tyler?
4: Honestly, pretty much everything that has to do with any sort of media. Also tried hitting up a bunch of sports teams all across the country, see if they're hiring at all.
1: Oh yeah.
3: That's the move. By the way, how's Randy doing? Because he went from here to working for the NFL directly, right?
2: Yeah.
0: But he's not the NFL anymore.
5: Yeah, he works.
0: I think he had like three jobs since then. It seems that way. He went from like...
6: Two?
5: Yeah.
6: Two.
5: Yeah.
6: He's working for a multimedia company now that's being outsourced by other major companies. So he's actually a salary employee. He has a contract. He's doing awesome. Man.
0: Wow, good. Good for him. Good for Randy.
3: Yeah, I think that's the move. Because media companies are constricting. And, you know, think all the local TV stations we know are firing people. Yeah. All the radio stations we know are firing people. But the teams themselves are making a ton of money.
0: All right. There's a friend of mine. His son is getting ready to graduate from college. And he's got a third interview, I think, this week with the Buffalo Bills.
1: Oh, that's nice. Cool.
0: And he's, like, really close to a job with the L.A. Chargers.
2: In what capacity?
0: It's in like some kind of like media relations and, you know, things like that.
1: Mm-hmm. Knock him out and take his
0: job. But I mean,
1: Tyler.
0: that's like a right out of college kind of thing. So I don't know what that pays.
3: Let's see,
0: but
3: live in LA or live in Buffalo? Which one?
0: Well, he said, well, I don't want to say anything. He's very interested in that Chargers job.
1: Yeah.
4: If it's for the one I saw, it would be for the social media coordinator, which is
0: no, not that. It's something else.
4: Yeah.
0: Okay. Yeah. His dad's pretty well connected in sports.
3: Mm-hmm. That helps too.
0: You know what I mean? So, network. It's why I keep telling my son.
5: It's all
1: get
5: network.
1: Your foot in the door.
0: Network, man. You know, you could say, oh, well, that's just one of the things you got to do. It's about the same as you know, making sure that you're qualified, make sure that you're connected.
3: Well, because they're going to see 200 applications, and if they don't know if they know you.
5: That's what I was trying to tell Tyler. I go, Tyler, before you apply for any job, like, look into, do we know anybody there or do you know anybody there before you apply? Don't do it after you apply and then call them and say, oh, I applied for this job. Like,
4: yeah, which I've done a couple times. And I also did Menace's pizza trick.
1: Oh, yeah.
0: Where you sent a pizza.
4: Yeah, I did that. And I had that person get back to me and talk to them a little bit. And they said they want to get into some more media and podcasting stuff later this year, and they'll hit me up when it happens.
0: Okay. That's cool.
3: Were they pissed that you ate two of the slices?
0: Yeah. Well, I mean, you know, again, the way that the systems work now too is you apply online, some AI thing kind of scans everything. It's not even a person really looking at the applications now. So it used to be yours could stand out based on how you sent it or what color paper the resume was on, like little dumb things that would make things stand out. But now
5: that's why you need to check LinkedIn, and you might not even know that you know somebody that works at that company.
0: Right. So the pro to hearing what others earn just kind of helps you understand where you stand and, you know, whether you're being paid fairly. Plus, it can give you a sneak peek into, you know, what kind of job or career path might be worth chasing next. The con is you might not like what you hear.
2: Yes.
0: Right. But it's always interesting, I think, to hear what people do and how much they make doing it. Sometimes it's something you never even considered. So we're asking you to call in and tell us, what do you do and how much do you make? You don't have to give us your name. Just like, what kind of work do you do? Don't give us the company name. Yeah, just generally. So we said like, oh, computer engineer or whatever. That's what we're looking for. 877-44-WOODY. Hit us up with a text over to 22987. Yeah, so in the world of sports, I'm a building maintenance tech at an NBA arena. I make $85,000 with guaranteed overtime. Plus, I get health, pension, and profit sharing that my employer contributes to my union.
1: Okay.
0: Yeah.
1: Now we're talking.
0: Yeah. 877-44-WOODY. What do you do? How much do you make?
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2: And?
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0: All right, so what are you doing? How much do you make? Text that just came in here. 310 says, fire protection servicing fire extinguishers. $115,000.
3: Really?
0: See, I mean, I knew that was a job. I wouldn't have guessed it paid $115,000.
2: No.
0: Yeah, now also keep in mind, depending on, you know, the same job may pay something different depending on where...
2: What city you're in.
0: Yeah, where you are. Right, obviously, you live in a higher cost of living place, a New York, a Los Angeles kind of place. It's going to pay more than maybe what you're making in, you know, St. Louis.
3: Right.
0: Indianapolis. You know, a place like that. 877-44-WOODY. 877-44-WOODY. This one says, I'm a maintenance supervisor at an assisted living facility. I make $36.50 an hour plus great benefits. Best job in the world for carpenters that are tired of the mud, snow, and ladders.
3: Oh. Okay.
0: There. See?
2: Mm-hmm.
0: I've heard about stuff like that, too. Like, maybe you're doing something... You could just apply that same skill set in something that's like...
2: At a specific place.
0: Just way better... Situational wise, like, yeah, you're not
2: like
0: out
2: at a hotel or
0: you're not out in the elements, you know. Yeah, exactly right. Let's go to the phones and say hi to Desiree. Hey, good morning, Desiree. How are you?
4: Good morning. I'm good. How are you?
0: So we're doing great. So what are you doing? How much do you make?
4: I am a banker, so I open new accounts and I make 75 plus pension plus bonuses.
0: Okay. So what does that end up being like a year with the bonuses and everything?
4: Like 95 to 100.
0: Oh wow!
2: Whoa, that's a lot of bonuses,
0: dude. My my ex-wife was a loan officer for banks and credit unions. The time that we were together, she never made anywhere close to that.
3: Oh really?
0: Good for you, Desiree.
2: Really? I thought they made bank.
5: Desiree, do you like look at people's accounts and then call them up and say, "Hey, would you be interested in this other account to make more interest?"
4: Sometimes.
5: Yeah, it's so annoying.
4: Bring in new accounts.
0: Yeah.
5: Yeah.
0: Well, I mean, I know
4: you do get to find out a lot about people.
0: Yeah. Yeah. Well, I know like when my ex-wife was working at the banks, like she and the other coworkers, they would look up random people and you can't do that anymore. I think they changed the system.
5: Yeah. My friends did that too, like basketball players and stuff.
0: Yeah. All right, Desiree. Thank you.
4: You can do that at my bank.
0: Oh, you can?
5: Nice.
0: All right. Well, good thing we're not giving out names.
2: Right. Yeah.
0: All right, Desiree. Thank you for the call. Appreciate you. Let's go to Maddie. Hey, what's up, Maddie?
6: Good morning, everyone.
2: Hi.
0: Maddie, what are you doing? What do you make?
6: So I am in marketing, but I actually do marketing for civil engineering, and we focus in water. So stormwater, recreational water, environmental water, and I make $81,000 a year.
0: So much water.
2: Yeah, a lot
5: you
2: of
5: market water.
2: Water?
0: Yeah, right.
6: All
0: dumb wet over there.
6: In Orange County.
0: Yeah. All right. So marketing for a civil engineering company, $81,000. Thank you, Maddie, for your phone call. Let's go to line number four and say hi to Robbie.
5: Robbie.
0: What's up, Robbie?
7: Good morning, everybody.
0: Hey, so what do you do and what do you make?
7: Okay. So I work for a company that makes glass bottles, like beer, wine bottles, you know. Tostito jars and stuff like that. So I make roughly around 92, 93 a year, plus weekly bonus and paid benefits, 401k. So I probably, with overtime, I make about maybe 130, 140.
0: Oh, wow.
3: Nice.
0: Wait, so weekly bonuses?
7: Yes.
2: For like hitting numbers?
7: Yeah, if you hit your percentage on making... the glass bottles, if you know, you hit like the 90 and above mark, then you get a nice weekly bonus.
0: So question, when you say make the bottles, I mean, like, are you just over, I'm assuming you're overseeing like whatever the machine is, that you're not blowing glass, right?
7: No. Oh, yeah. Man, no blowing. I'm the operator, so, and I'm just making sure that the machine is running properly.
0: Okay. I was going to say, like, so, like, I mean, it's, is it difficult to keep it, like, spitting out the right number of bottles so you hit that bonus?
2: Yeah, just crank it
0: up. Is it difficult to break down a lot?
7: If the machine decides to, you know what, I'm going to make it work today, then, yeah, it's really, really hard. But if the machine is running properly, you know. Then yeah, it's just cranking out bottles.
5: How many an hour?
0: Yeah, well, I've seen how it's made. Looks like a lot.
2: Yeah.
7: It depends what bottles you make. There's some bottles that you make up to like maybe 300 to 400 bottles a minute.
0: Whoa! Damn, that's awesome.
2: Just set it to the highest level.
0: Right. Yeah, just rake in that bonus. It's pretty good. All right, Robbie, thank you for the call.
8: Robbie!
0: Appreciate you. Let's go to Sarah. Yo, Sarah.
5: Sarah.
9: Good morning.
2: Hi.
9: Good morning.
0: All right, so what do you do and how much do you make?
9: I'm a second grade teacher and I make $75,000. This is just my third year, so every year I should be getting a raise.
0: Okay. And then, do teachers get bonuses?
9: Not really. It's just we get a raise every year.
0: Okay.
10: So it's not if you all pass the test or whatever. Yeah.
0: Right. Because I know the school districts and stuff, they have these things that they're trying to hit a certain average, graduation rate or a certain level on the standardized testing from the state and things like that. So I didn't know if the teachers, if they got some kind of, bonus for the students hitting those.
2: They get a Starbucks card.
0: Something like that. All right, Sarah. Well,
9: no, we don't.
0: Yeah, good luck, man. Second grade. That's got to be. That's got to be rough.
10: They're talkers.
9: It's fun though.
0: Yeah. All right, Sarah. Thank you for the call. Appreciate listening to the Woody Show. Let's say hi to Louie. Louie.
11: Hey, how's it going?
0: Hey. Louie, what's good? All right. So, what are you doing? How much do you make?
11: Well, I didn't consider the bonuses and everything, but I cleared just with my regular pay $210, and I'm an electrician.
0: Oh,
11: we
0: wow.
11: We do a lot of stuff for hospital, and we're a specialty company.
10: Oh, wow. Oh,
5: okay.
0: Okay, so you don't work for the hospital. You're just doing some work with the hospital?
11: We do MRIs. Yeah, we build their MRIs, their biplanes and,
0: research.
10: That sounds important.
0: Okay, yeah, because I know, my brother-in-law, he ended up getting into the Carpenters Union, and now he's going more toward, your side. Like the electrician side, so he's getting training and stuff on that. Because man, I tell you, they talk about the
11: trade, man.
0: Yeah, they talk about the trade stuff all the time. Mm-hmm.
10: You'll never be out of work,
0: right? Like electricians and stuff, you can pretty much set your own. You can pretty much set your own fees,
2: right?
0: Because there's more work than there are people to do the work.
10: Yeah,
0: from what I understand,
11: it's fun. It's very interesting. It's challenging, so it's awesome.
0: Shocks. Yeah, just got to be careful.
2: Right. Yeah. Incredibly challenging.
11: That's for sure.
0: Yeah, don't shock yourself. All right, Louie, thank you for the call. Appreciate you. And say hi to Michelle. Hey, Michelle.
10: Michelle.
12: Hey, good morning. Hoi.
0: Hey, hi, Michelle. Hoi. So what do you do and how much do you make?
12: So I'm a second and third grade special education teacher, and I make $82,000.
0: Okay.
2: $82,000.
12: Yeah, I want to make a clarification. So some schools do get those bonuses.
0: Okay.
12: But all it depends. Right.
0: Yeah.
12: It depends on the district, depends if it's a charter, private, and it gets kind of competitive with teachers, which is hilarious.
0: Yeah. Well, okay. When I was a kid, I always thought it'd be cool, like the teacher's lounge. I always wondered what went on in there.
10: Oh,
0: like, because it always, you would see it. There was a door to it right next to the cafeteria. So all the kids, we'd be in the cafeteria, and there's where you get your lunch and stuff like that. And then that door would open up, and we'd all be kind of peeking in there to know what the hell is going on in there.
2: At my school, it was coffee and cigarettes.
0: It's also the hookup room, Greg?
2: Oh,
0: so,
2: hell
0: you know,
2: so sexy in there.
0: Yeah, that's where they go to hook up. Yeah. All right, Michelle, thank you for the call. I appreciate listening to the Woody Show. Yeah, on the electrician thing, somebody said, I'm a commercial electrician. I make over $100 an hour. True. I never went to college. I have well over $1 million in my 401k retirement account.
10: God.
0: Not to mention what's in my IBEW pension. All trades pay well. Don't be afraid of hard work. I own 3 homes and I put 3 kids through college.
5: Damn.
10: This guy's living the life.
0: See, that's what I'm saying, man.
2: 401k with $1 million in it.
0: Yeah.
2: $1 million.
5: $1 million.
2: Wow, that's so cool.
0: How happy Greg is for you.
2: I'm so happy for them.
0: All right, we're going to take a quick break. More Woody Show's next. Hang on.
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0: All right, we're into another new hour. Insensitivity training for a politically correct world. Woody, Greg,
2: yeah.
0: Menace.
3: Yeah.
0: We got Gina.
4: Hi.
0: Seabass is here.
5: Oh, yeah.
0: Who, as soon as he walked in the studio, Seabass goes, oh! Or Menace, good morning, Seabass.
4: Hi, Seabass.
3: How are you?
5: Yeah, well, Menace was screwing with me, so
0: what about saying good morning?
5: No.
3: How are you doing?
0: You know
3: what
0: he's doing. What are you? Yeah, he's saying good morning.
3: Yeah.
4: He's being friendly.
3: Yeah. And offering you food that I brought.
4: A delicious
0: treat. Sammy's here.
6: Hello.
0: We got Morgan. Phones are open. 877-44-WOODY. Text over to 22987. There's a dirty little secret to share this hour.
4: Oh.
0: And we'll guess who it belongs to.
4: Okay.
3: Please be Tyler. Please be Tyler.
0: Coming up. Does anybody have a dirty little secret? You know, and I actually, you know what? I do. It's. I don't want to say it was a secret. I haven't said anything about it yet.
4: Okay.
2: Confession? Or?
4: Well, a revelation?
0: No, because this just happened yesterday. And so here we go. Dirty little secret. But Greg, guess what I did yesterday?
2: What you did yesterday? Mm-hmm. Dirty? You?
0: Greg and Menace are going to be the two people who are the most excited about this.
2: Okay. Oh, okay. So it's not like a poop thing.

0: thing.
1: Greg and Menace.
2: I mean, that could be it.
0: Or a Joeing thing.
3: What do they have that's...
1: Oh!
4: Oh, I have an idea.
1: Jeez.
0: That scared me.
4: I think I figured it out. I think I cracked the code.
5: It looked like the paramedics in with the paddles.
4: Does it have wheels?
5: It does.
2: Okay. Oh, I think I know.
5: I bought a golf cart, Greg. I did.
1: Now, this is not for Greg to use, though.
5: No, Greg can use it. Yeah. I'll bring him to the airport. Oh, he can use it.
0: My God.
2: Just tool around.
0: I want a job that is just nothing but drive a golf cart.
5: I was telling the people at the place that I bought it, just how excited you specifically were going to be for this and how it's your dream.
0: It is my dream. And I'm now I think it's time.
5: And these guys do this for a living. YOLO. They go, really?
0: Yeah, hell yeah. Did you tell them my theory? Like, the Iran war would be over today if they just said, you know what? Golf carts for everybody.
2: Everybody gets a golf cart.
0: Because how can you not be happy riding a golf cart?
5: I got to tell you, I thought, like, you know, golf cart, right?
4: Mm-hmm. Yeah.
5: Golf carts are not golf carts anymore.
3: No.
5: You go to the places that sell these things.
3: Yeah.
5: And you're like, is this a car dealership?
2: Yeah, they really?
4: Oh, yeah. They have backup cameras and stuff now.
5: So the one I got.
0: So happy.
5: It's got Apple CarPlay.
2: There's a monitor on it?
4: Yeah. For the reverse cameras.
5: You got to see this thing.
4: Two-seater, four-seater, six-seater?
5: It's a four-seater, but the two seats in the back kind of face backwards, but then you can flip it down so it becomes like a little cargo bed.
2: Oh, fun. Nice. Mm-hmm.
5: Yeah, because that's part of like picking people up and then, you know, putting luggage or whatever to bring, you know, over to the...
2: Yeah, this is your work cart.
5: Yeah. Let me find this stupid picture. Yeah.
4: No worries.
5: This is not the one, because the one I got is all black. But look at this thing.
2: Oh, my God. That's really nice.
5: Right? Look at the wheels on this thing.
0: Wow.
4: I was wondering if you're going
0: to
4: go.
0: Oh, my God.
6: Nights with my car.
2: Seriously.
0: I guess the thing is, clean.
5: Like, they're stylish, you know, compared... Like, when you think golf cart.
4: Yeah, you think
5: it's weird, man.
4: The old
2: white frilly top.
4: The brand is called like Golf Club or something like
5: that. No, this one's Icon.
4: Yeah. No, but I'm just saying the one that you're thinking about, old timey stuff. That's like
2: the standard.
5: Club Car.
4: Club Car. Yeah.
0: Remember
4: club
0: the old timey ones? I hated them. They only had the one wheel up front.
5: I'm telling you, man, the golf cart game has changed.
2: Dude.
5: And these things, I can see if this is what you've been saying about these kind of things, what you want to be cruising around in.
0: Yes. Absolutely. Does it have AC?
2: No.
4: Well, there are some.
5: It's got headlights
4: on them.
5: It's got
0: Have to have headlights.
5: Look at this big thing that's like mounted right here. That's a one giant sound
4: speaker.
5: Bar.
4: Yeah.
2: That's crazy.
5: Yeah.
7: I'm gonna say
8: I will rule you.
4: Noise.
7: And
8: the Woody Show.
7: We'll be right back.
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3: Look for partly sunny skies today with highs in the upper 70s. Clouds turn variable tonight with lows near 61. Tomorrow brings a mix of clouds and sun, highs in the low 80s, and a south wind at 10. Rain moves in tomorrow night and turns steady, with about half an inch likely, lows in the low 70s and a southwest wind at 10.
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1: 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What up? 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
0: 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It's a dirty little secret. I tell you, this top hat that I bought to go to the Magic Castle,
2: it's paid for itself.
0: It was on Amazon. It really has paid for itself. We have used it for so many things. I feel like we almost get more use out of that these days than we do the wheel.
3: Yeah, for sure.
0: Good investment. We use the wheel a lot, too. It's good.
4: That hat is a gem.
0: It is. All right, so there's some dirty little secrets from people around the room in here. We'll guess who those belong to. But Greg did tell me that he wants to share something.
4: It's more like an update on a dirty little secret, and I made sure to bring this up to you guys when Woody was not here, because I, for some reason, thought you would belittle me or whatever.
1: What?
0: Well, I mean, fair.
4: Fair
0: depending
4: assumption.
0: Depending on what we're talking fair about here.
4: So, yeah. I was saying how, like, lately, I don't know if it's eczema or what, but I'm just kind of itchy all the time, I'm an overzealous scratcher.
3: Mm-hmm.
4: So, I scratch myself to the point where I basically bleed because it's just insatiable desire.
3: The more you do it, the more you need it.
4: And so
0: But you know you're making yourself bleed?
4: Not at the moment, but I mean, eventually it's just,
3: raw.
4: Here's blood.
3: Yeah.
4: So a few weeks ago, I woke myself up in the middle of the night because the very base of my ween was itchy for some reason, and I scratched it so damn hard that I drew blood. And my update to my...
0: From your shaft?
4: Right where the body meets the shaft.
3: Uh-huh.
4: And I scratched it so hard that I had like a little scab or a little cut or whatever. And now I have a little scar. Have you ever had a scar where this, Gina?
3: Tiny discoloration.
0: I mean, I wouldn't be able to see it through all the pubes.
3: Right.
4: Oh, those are
0: from full bush.
4: Highly nicely trimmed. Yeah. Now the scar is like a little like lighter in color.
3: Yeah.
4: And it's like, thanks a lot, God. That's what I needed to make it even more unappealing.
5: Gel or something, right?
3: Yeah.
1: Really? Vitamin E.
4: So that's the update.
3: Don't get it
4: now have a scar there.
0: Is it permanent or is it still, healing?
3: If it's that color, that's it.
4: And then when I got bitten by the dog in the right testicle, that's a scar. Oh. So now it's like,
3: your junk is
4: really
3: too
4: like
3: much.
4: I've got two scars.
0: On dolphins, they have all those like scratch marks and stuff like on their skin.
4: Or on whales.
0: I learned the dolphins, like they do that to mark each other, like in their pods or something like that.
4: Really?
0: It's like an identification
3: kind of
0: thing.
3: Dude, dolphins are crazy.
5: Stretch marks.
6: Like branding?
3: Yeah, they do horrible things to each other.
0: I was at some, sea life thing where you swim with dolphins and stuff on a vacation with the kids.
3: Yeah.
0: And they were talking about how other dolphins will come up and they'll kind of drag their
4: beak
0: mouth
4: or whatever
0: over the other one to mark them and say, hey, these are our people kind of thing.
3: Oh, it's like jumping in a gang.
0: Kind of.
3: Yeah.
4: So it's for identification.
0: So kind of. But like, it's cool, man.
3: Get it. You own your weenus.
0: Yeah.
5: Yeah. Mark us.
4: Now, it's identified now.
0: Now you can't be any kind of like sexual predator or deviant because
1: they'll identify it.
0: Yeah. Someone will be able to identify you in court.
4: Right. Yeah. Like, there's a little scar from overzealous scratching.
0: Didn't that happen with Michael Jackson?

0: Jackson back in the day. Like they were asking, you know, describe his penis.
1: Oh, that right. And Jeffrey Epstein just recently.
0: That was that?
2: Yeah. Too. Yeah.
1: Like the egg shaped thing.
3: Ooh. Right.
1: But yeah, he was in a deposition, and it was on video, and they kept on asking him about, you know, what it looked like, because we have reports that it's like it looks like this, and it looks like it's an egg shaped thing, and then he walked out of the deposition. Yeah.
0: Mm. Huh.
1: Yeah, just a recent video. You can go watch it online. But
2: and then the Michael Jackson one.
3: They looked at my big genitals. Thing is,
1: did you take my advice and start taking a Zyrtec for your itching?
2: I did not. Not yet.
1: That has happened to me too, where I'm getting
2: just scratching itchy, like crazy. Yeah.
1: Itchy, and then the Zyrtec, it helps.
0: But
1: and
0: to you the guys point where act you bleed.
3: Like, but you act like lotion is going to kill you.
2: No, I don't. But I never think to, you know, let's go about our day and put lotion down there.
3: Well, who doesn't want to put lotion on their ween?
0: I would never think to lotion that area.
3: Really?
0: Never, ever. Yeah. Like, ladies, you lotion your...
3: Well, no, but I'm not scratching it.
0: No, I'm saying, but women, you will put lotion pretty much everywhere. Like, but
3: I don't think that
0: area needs it.
2: I think that's a thing that men and women will never... be equally obsessed with. Women are obsessed with lotion.
3: I think about it constantly.
0: And every black dude I know.
3: Cream.
0: Every black dude I know is like got lotion like crazy.
3: Well, we should ask.
0: Yeah.
3: We know one.
0: What's that?
3: Does Vaughn use
0: lotion? We know one.
3: We know one here.
0: Gina. Oh, yeah. Vaughn, do you have lotion on you right now? Like not on your body, but like, do you have it with you? Like on your.
4: Absolutely.
0: See?
4: Always. I have lotion and I have vitamin E oil.
0: Ooh, vitamin E oil
4: and right here on the desk.
2: And then do you lotion down there?
4: Oh yeah, for sure. Got a lotion, oil, keep it moist. Yeah.
3: Oh.
0: But you lotion your junk?
4: Yeah.
0: Not for like beating it.
3: You I'm oil
4: like
3: it?
4: No, yeah. Just like out of the shower. Yeah, it all gets ashy. So you gotta make sure
0: it does? Oh. Even your junk?
2: Yeah. Wouldn't that add 10 minutes to your routine?
3: Ten minutes?
2: Yeah. Every day you gotta
3: three seconds
2: and then lotion everything.
1: Yeah.
2: And it takes forever for it to soak in. And then it smells.
5: It does take a minute, maybe, but that's when you're supposed to put it on, right?
3: Yeah,
5: after the
3: a
5: shower.
3: Literal minute.
5: Yeah.
1: Greg needs brush your that teeth vitamin E for his wiener, though.
3: Yeah, that's like scar stuff.
1: Hook him up.
3: Yeah.
2: Wiener oil.
0: I like the vitamin V for my wiener.
3: Yeah.
0: You know what I mean? You know what I'm saying, fellas?
2: That's all you need.
0: You know what I'm saying, boys?
1: Yeah, like I'm not anti-lotion.
0: You know what I'm saying, Greg?
2: Hell yeah, bro.
0: Yeah.
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1: This is the Woody Show.
0: All right, let's see. Got to be menace on the female pee hole. Now, if you're just tuning in, you're like, what?
2: Yeah. What?
3: That's a way to start the conversation.
0: What? Sammy is another person's guest, followed by menace. Like Greg, I think he mentioned it before. Seabass, because he was homeschooled. Love you, menace. Definitely think you didn't know.

0: women had a separate pee hole, though. That's from Michelle.
1: Uh-huh. I feel like I've heard this fact just out of Woody's mouth in general, more from him than anyone else in my entire life.
2: Yeah.
0: What's that?
1: That you the always talk about this.
2: Hole?
1: Yeah.
0: Right.
1: It's like you're one of your...
2: Yeah, so you definitely know it.
1: Right.
2: So it's not you.
0: Yeah, I was going to say, I thought you were going to say, I didn't know.
1: No. Oh, there you go. You're very
0: I'm an expert in that area. Yeah.
2: You throw it out there to educate others.
0: Yeah. Mm-hmm. I'm a poon professor.
3: Yeah. You're a street gynecologist.
2: A poon professor. You know what? We've been accusing Sammy of a lot of things when it comes to this type of stuff, but then it always ends up being Morgan. So I'm going to go Morgan.
0: Oh. Morgan's a solid guest, too.
3: Oh, interesting.
0: Yeah. Keep you all right. Who does this dirty little secret belong to?
3: The public school system failed me so miserably.
4: Gina.
0: Wow. Are you serious?
4: What do you mean by adult? How old were you when you found out?
3: Irrelevant.
0: No, it is relevant.
3: Completely relevant.
0: Totally relevant.
3: Greg was yesterday?
0: How old? Greg, you were how old when you realized that not all domestic house cats were female?
5: 30-ish.
0: 30-ish.
3: Okay.
0: That's a true story.
5: Because they're so girly.
3: They are girly. Let's just put it this way. I had already started like using tampons. I had already started having sex. I'd already been to the gynecologist.
0: How old were you?
3: Well, that's what I'm saying. Like I was like in my like late 20s.
0: Oh,
4: what?
0: Okay. Late 20s.
3: It just never... It never occurred to me.
0: And but how did you not realize that?
3: Because it's you really feel, hard to see.
0: No, not... Okay, so I would think, like, if you have one and you're peeing, you would feel that it's from a different...
3: You don't? At all.
1: Guys, like, don't... I couldn't tell the difference between the two things that come out of there.
4: I could tell the difference. I can tell the difference.
0: Because what? It's coming out... You can't tell the difference. It's literally the same... Yeah. It's literally the same hole it's coming from. But, like, I'm saying, if it's not... When you realize it's not coming from... That hole?
3: Not really. It's all just coming out
5: it's
3: down there.
5: It's all enveloped one area. Space.
4: And so when was your light bulb moment? When did you find out? What happened?
2: Did Woody tell you?
3: I Googled it slyly. Somebody made some comment like, oh, like well, three holes. I was like, that's funny. And they kind of looked at me and I thought about it. And then I did some examining and I was like, oh, my God, there's another one. I didn't know. I never. And so like, if you get like a UTI or something like that, I had no idea that this was, I was like, oh, but yeah, stuff goes in there. Stuff comes out. What's the big deal?
0: See, Greg, let me educate you. This is the.
3: It's up there. You can barely see it.
5: That's a great picture. Well,
3: it's like a pinhole.
0: Well, the clitoris has the penthouse. That's the very top.
3: Right. But it's a tiny little dot.
0: Yeah.
3: The urethra.
0: I just find it. Oh,
3: it's weird.
0: I find it fascinating that you wouldn't be able to tell the difference.
3: I still can't tell the difference.
0: Okay.
3: Am I like a...
4: Well, like I mean, Morgan agrees with you.
6: I can't feel it, that's for sure.
4: Well, because I can feel the pressure in my bladder and then the releases. Yeah, but the... I mean, you've never... Even as a kid, just like sat there while you were peeing and like looked out, like you never saw where it was coming from.
3: It's all coming from down there.
0: Yeah, down there. Yeah, okay.
3: I mean, they're really close together, guys.
0: They are close together, but... Like,
3: I had no idea.
0: I don't know, but the feeling of something in the other one, right?
3: Yeah.
0: Like I don't know, like.
3: Well, that's why when we like you talk about catheters and like when I knew somebody who had one, I'm like, what's the big deal? Stuff goes in, stuff goes out. I had no idea.
4: Okay, but you were already using tampons at this time, and like we discussed, you can pee with a tampon.
3: Correct.
4: So were you taking a tampon out every time you peed, or like what was going on?
3: I thought it was just going
0: just
3: around. I thought it was just going around the tampon.
0: But why?
4: So you were getting a pee-soaked tampon?
3: Yes.
0: See, Bass, more and more. More and more, I am on your side of, you know what? I'm not sure how this Mensa testing happened.
3: Yeah, maybe.
1: I know how it happened, and it was suspicious.
3: I know.
0: What sense, what common sense does it make to think that urine would go around the tampon, but the other fluid, blood, would not?
4: Right.
5: Ah, yeah. Mm. Answer that.
2: Blood's thicker than water, guys. Everybody knows that.
4: It's like a strainer.
0: You're right, Menace. Duh.
3: So, okay, if you want to get super personal, blood doesn't just get stuck in the tampon. Sometimes you need both. So it's like this. Like, do you guys use like a tampon and a pad?
4: No.
3: Oh, lucky.
4: Oh, I mean, I know what you're talking about.
3: So it's not. It doesn't just
4: a liner.
3: Damn. It's not just
5: you're
3: one gets caught and one
5: flow,
3: doesn't.
5: Dog.
3: Yeah. Seriously.
0: You're gross.
3: So ew. Yes, I'm gross. I'm stupid and gross.
0: Yuck.
5: Right, Greg? Dumb and disgusting.
3: Dumb, disgusting. Oh,
5: yeah.
3: I don't know everything.
2: Didn't they call you Gina Bloodbuckets?

0: Yeah.
1: Sure.
0: Yeah, wasn't that your name?
2: Yeah, that's my name.
0: Gina Bloodbuckets?
2: Yeah. Yeah. So there you go. So now now we all know how many
3: Aren't
2: holes.
3: Aren't you glad you
2: Yeah, I don't care. Who am I trying to impress?
0: What does it matter?
4: Right. All right. What you don't know, you don't know.
2: I know.
0: Dirty little secret. This one says, never did this before. A couple weeks ago, I sharted.
5: Oh.
2: Oh.
3: Really? First time ever.
2: Hmm.
1: First time.
0: First time sharter.
5: First time.
1: First time sharter.
3: Might be Greg.
2: No,
3: Greg would totally shart.
0: Here's why I don't think it's Greg. Because he's so paranoid about not going public places that he is cameled, I think, probably to an extreme degree.
4: My body's trained.
0: And and sometimes that has failed him.
5: Yeah. Oh.
0: And he is at least sharted.
2: Oh.
3: I think it's quite the opposite. Because you shart. I see that from that reaction that I'm correct. When you shart, it means you're like, oh, maybe this will, you know, you're not clenched up.
1: Yeah.
0: What?
3: When you are cameling, you are ultra clenched, mm-hmm. and so you don't even have the
0: opportunity. I know, but like sometimes there's so much pressure build up, right? Like there was like a, you know, like a,
1: yeah, but
4: I see what you're saying.
1: And any part of cinema and television, we all know it's just you're relaxed and then you
3: right.
0: But I'm saying, have you ever cameled so hard and like you get like that like kind of weird, like you got a fart but there's a crampy kind of thing to it?
4: Well, it goes
0: where
4: away.
0: You literally freeze.
4: It goes
0: like
4: away after a while.
0: You you can't move another step
2: right.
0: because if you move a step, like something's coming out.
1: No.
0: So you have to sit there and just clench and wait for it to pass. Not because there's a lot of pressure build up.
1: Yeah.
0: Because there's like a bubble of fart moving.
5: You guys should be going to the bathroom when you feel like you need to go to the bathroom.
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4: Look for partly sunny skies today, with highs in the upper 70s. Clouds turn variable tonight, with lows near 61. Tomorrow brings a mix of clouds and sun, highs in the low 80s, and a south wind at 10. Rain moves in tomorrow night and turns steady, with about half an inch likely, lows in the low 70s and a southwest wind at 10.
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3: Look for partly sunny skies today, with highs in the upper 70s. Clouds turn variable tonight, with lows near 61. Tomorrow brings a mix of clouds and sun, highs in the low 80s, and a south wind at 10. Rain moves in tomorrow night and turns steady, with about half an inch likely. Lows in the low 70s and a southwest wind at 10.
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4: 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Crowley raised property taxes in Milwaukee County.
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I said, but I'm tired. I've been walking all day. She said, that don't confront me. Long as I get my money next Friday. Now next Friday I come out in the rain, and out the door I went. So I go down the streets, down to my good friend's house.

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0: Hey, hey, happy Monday, my friends. A Labor Day across the good land. It is Ben Scott. So wasn't pretty last night for our Wisconsin Badgers. We'll recap Bucky and the Fighting Irish in less than 15 minutes. Hang tight.
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4: Look for partly sunny skies today, with highs in the upper 70s. Clouds turn variable tonight, with lows near 61. Tomorrow brings a mix of clouds and sun, highs in the low 80s, and a south wind at 10. Rain moves in tomorrow night and turns steady, with about half an inch likely. Lows in the low 70s and a southwest wind at 10.
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It is Ben Scotson, man. The Badger football team, they got a good reminder last night just how good Notre Dame is and just how far they've got yet to go to compete with teams at that level. But there were some really good things we saw last night, especially if you look at that first half. Wisconsin only trailed by 13-10 at halftime. But second half was kind of a completely different ball game. Notre Dame ended up running away with it. The Badgers had some turnovers as well. Your final was 41-13, but Colton Joseph looked like a serviceable quarterback. Maybe more than that, right, for the Badgers last night. So we'll see, but it was just nice to see some physicality, some energy that we didn't see much last year with this Badger football team. So I'm excited for the rest of the way, man. Saw some really good things last night.

hanging out, and I mentioned a few minutes ago, Alex Van Halen and Sammy Hagar, well, they're still not getting along. Alex basically said he doesn't want to read Sammy's autobiography, which he was recently asked about, because in his opinion, Sammy is a complete idiot. Well, Sammy got wind of that comment and responded online, saying the whole thing is unnecessary at this point in their lives, and then he ended with two words, peace already. Now, over the last several years, since Alex's autobiography, Brothers, came out, Sammy has tried to kind of bury the hatchet, even inviting Alex to come play with his Best of All Worlds tour, which is a tribute to his years in Van Halen. So, doesn't quite seem like Alex is ready to bury that hatchet. That feud's still going strong, at least in his mind, between himself and Sammy Hagar.

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0: It is game week for our Green Bay Packers. Counting down to the Packers and Vikings on Sunday. We'll take a look at what Jordan Love will mean to this Packer team this year, especially with the loss of their starting running back. We'll preview that for you here in about 15 minutes. It is Ben Scott.
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3: Look for partly sunny skies today, with highs in the upper 70s. Clouds turn variable tonight, with lows near 61. Tomorrow brings a mix of clouds and sun, highs in the low 80s, and a south wind at 10. Rain moves in tomorrow night and turns steady, with about half an inch likely. Lows in the low 70s and a southwest wind at 10.
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Ben Scott hanging out, and it's game week for our Green Bay Packers. They open the season Sunday against the Minnesota Vikings, and this is really going to be an important season for one Jordan Love. He's entering his fourth year as the Packers' starting quarterback, and with a bunch of new faces on offense, he's been spending a lot of time building relationships and getting everyone on the same page. The Packers have added guys like tight end Jonnu Smith and still getting on the same page with his young receiving group as well. So with some uncertainty surrounding the running back situation, there could be even more put on the back of Jordan Love. We'll find out Sunday, man. Cannot wait for Green Bay Packer football to be back. Packers and Vikings Sunday.

0: This Day in Rock, the greatest lighter in the air song of all time was crowned. We'll let you know who took home that award in about 15 minutes. It is Ben Scott. Thanks for hanging out.
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1: Millions of dollars in property tax increases.
2: A hike in property taxes.
3: Property taxes statewide saw the largest increase in more than 3 decades.
1: That's Democrat David Crowley's plan. Crowley and the Democrats seem more interested in raising taxes to fund fraud than fight fraud. Crowley raised property taxes in Milwaukee County.
4: Crowley recommends increasing the property tax levy.
1: David Crowley even wants to expand the fraud-ridden state Medicaid program.
5: Are you in favor of expanding Medicaid?
0: Oh, absolutely.
1: The David Crowley plan. 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

Scott's with you. Labor Day Monday rolls on, and this day in rock, we go back to September the 7th, 2010. Zippo, the lighter company, they conducted a survey asking fans to name the greatest lighter in the air song of all time. And coming in at number one was Bohemian Rhapsody, Bo Rap from Queen. It grabbed 33% of the total vote. Stairway came in at number two. And then I Would Do Anything for Love came in at number three from Meatloaf. That song doesn't automatically jump to the front of my mind when it comes to lighter in the air songs. A little Meatloaf. But yeah, Zippo, they conducted this survey. The greatest lighter in the air tunes on this day in September the 7th, 2010. Easy for me to say.

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0: Happy Monday, my friends. A Labor Day across the good land. It is Ben Scott. So wasn't pretty last night for our Wisconsin Badgers. We'll recap Bucky and the Fighting Irish in less than 15 minutes. Hang tight.
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Ben Scotson, man, the Badge football team, they got a good reminder last night just how good Notre Dame is and just how far they've got yet to go to compete with teams at that level. But there were some really good things we saw last night, especially if you look at that first half. Wisconsin only trailed by 3-13-10 at halftime. But second half was kind of a completely different ball game. Notre Dame ended up running away with it. The Badgers had some turnovers as well. Your final was 41-13, but Colton Joseph looked like a serviceable quarterback, maybe more than that, right, for the Badgers last night. So we'll see, but it was just nice to see some physicality, some energy that we didn't see much last year with this Badger football team. So I'm excited for the rest of the way, man. Saw some really good things last night.

0: Well, the Van Halen feud between Alex and Sammy still going strong. The latest? Apparently, Sammy is an idiot. I've got the details for you here. In about 15 minutes, I am Ben Scott.
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4: Millions of dollars in property tax increases.
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8: Property taxes statewide saw the largest increase in more than three decades.
4: That's Democrat David Crowley's plan. Crowley and the Democrats seem more interested in raising taxes to fund fraud than fight fraud. Crowley raised property taxes in Milwaukee County.
9: Crowley recommends increasing the property tax levy.
4: David Crowley even wants to expand the fraud-ridden state Medicaid program.
10: Are you in favor of expanding Medicaid?
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12: This afternoon looks mostly clear, with highs near 79. Skies turn partly cloudy tonight as lows settle near 62. Tomorrow brings considerable cloud cover, highs in the low 80s, and south winds around 10. Rain looks likely tomorrow night, with about half an inch of accumulation expected, lows dropping into the low 70s, and south winds holding

Ben Scott sang it out, and I mentioned a few minutes ago, Alex Van Halen and Sammy Hagar, well, they're still not getting along. Alex basically said he doesn't want to read Sammy's autobiography, which he was recently asked about, because in his opinion, Sammy is a complete idiot. Well, Sammy got wind of that comment and responded online, saying the whole thing is unnecessary at this point in their lives, and then he ended with two words, peace already. Now, over the last several years, since Alex's autobiography, Brothers, came out, Sammy has tried to kind of bury the hatchet, even inviting Alex to come play with his Best of All Worlds tour, which is a tribute to his years in Van Halen. So, doesn't quite seem like Alex is ready to bury that hatchet. That feud's still going strong, at least in his mind, between himself and Sammy Hagar.

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1: But two words that are never used.
0: Dull or boring.

It is game week for our Green Bay Packers. Counting down to the Packers and Vikings on Sunday. We'll take a look at what Jordan Love will mean to this Packer team this year, especially with the loss of their starting running back. We'll preview that for you here in about 15 minutes. It is Ben Scott.

Ben Scott, Sangin' Outs, and it's game week for our Green Bay Packers. They open the season Sunday against the Minnesota Vikings, and this is really going to be an important season for one Jordan Love. He's entering his fourth year as the Packers' starting quarterback, and with a bunch of new faces on offense, he's been spending a lot of time building relationships and getting everyone on the same page. The Packers have added guys like tight end Jonnu Smith and still getting on the same page with his young receiving group as well. So with some uncertainty surrounding the running back situation, there could be even more put on the back of Jordan Love. We'll find out Sunday, man. Cannot wait for Green Bay Packer football to be back. Packers and Vikings Sunday.

0: This Day in Rock, the greatest lighter in the air song of all time was crowned. We'll let you know who took home that award in about 15 minutes. It is Ben Scott. Thanks for hanging out.
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4: Expect cloudy periods this evening with lows in the low 60s. Tomorrow brings mostly cloudy skies, highs in the low 80s, and south winds at 10. Rain looks likely tomorrow night, with around half an inch possible, lows in the low 70s, and south winds continuing at 10. Wednesday, rain is still in the forecast, with about half an inch of accumulation, highs near 79, and a southwest wind at 10.
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It is Ben Scott's with you. Labor Day Monday rolls on, and this day in rock, we go back to September the 7th, 2010. Zippo, the lighter company, they conducted a survey asking fans to name the greatest lighter in the air song of all time. And coming in at number one was Bohemian Rhapsody, Bo Rap from Queen. He grabbed 33% of the total vote. Stairway came in at number two. And then I Would Do Anything for Love came in at number three from Meatloaf. That song doesn't automatically jump to the front of my mind when it comes to lighter in the air songs. A little Meatloaf. But yeah, Zippo, they conducted this survey. The greatest lighter in the air tunes on this day in rock, September the 7th, 2010. Easy for me to say.

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Well, hello, sunshine. How's the long holiday weekend? I hope it's been good. I'm Dylan. Today, of course, we're going to talk about the fact that it's Labor Day. How old were you when you got your first job? Well, we're going to get into that a little bit. Let's talk about Annika, the drummer for Rush, as well today.

fixtures bridge. Propellers, flaps set to degrees.

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I know we've all heard the Ozzy story, right? He worked in the slaughterhouse, and that wasn't the only job, but doesn't sound like fun. Chris Cornell had kind of the same experience. Soundgarden, of course, an Audioslave, but Chris spent years as a fish handler for a seafood company. And then Lemmy from Motorhead, probably the coolest almost rock star job anyway before he was officially a rock star. You know Lemmy's story? He was a roadie for Hendrix.

0: Happy Labor Day. What's going on? I'm Dylan. If you're working today, you know, you're not alone. I am here too. Top jobs for 2026. Maybe you're working today and you're thinking, I hate this job. I need to look into doing something else. So we'll go over what the top jobs for this year are anyway in just a couple of minutes.
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11: Expect cloudy periods this evening with lows in the low 60s. Tomorrow brings mostly cloudy skies, highs in the low 80s, and south winds at 10. Rain looks likely tomorrow night, with around half an inch possible, lows in the low 70s, and south winds continuing at 10. Wednesday, rain is still in the forecast, with about half an inch of accumulation, highs near 79, and a southwest wind at 10.
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feel about the job you've got right now? Thanks for choosing to hang out. I'm Dylan. I'm pretty lucky. You know, I love this job, and thank you for listening, because without you listening, I don't get to have this cool job. So the top jobs for 2026, maybe you're thinking about switching careers. Nurse practitioner, number one on the list. That sounds like a lot of schooling. Financial manager is number two, and then IT manager, number three. Are you good with tech? Would you mind helping me with my computer at home? I'm kidding. I stink at tech.